0: 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Ford, the official truck of the Pirates. And by PNC, brilliantly boring since 1865. The Marlins have won the first two games of the series. Tonight, the final 8-2 Miami. 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
0: When we come back, we'll take a look at the scoreboard. 8-2, the Marlins win it tonight. 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

took the stew between them. 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

And I cried myself to sleep at night. 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I'd come home drunk.

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1: Fox News, I'm Ted Lindner. President Trump announcing today White House Press Secretary Karoline Leavitt's leaving her position to spend more time with her family. Former senior counselor to the president, Kellyanne Conway, who served in the first Trump administration on Fox Tonight, says that Karoline's time in the White House has been historic.
2: She will go down as one of the best White House press secretaries, definitely for her work behind the podium, but her work behind the scenes that the public doesn't always see.
1: Secretary Leavitt is expected to continue her relationship with the president from an outside advisor role. And the U.S. military is on track to pull all of its forces out of Iraq by the end of September, marking the end of a presence that started with the March 2003 invasion against Saddam Hussein. U.S. troops pulled out of bases in most areas of Iraq last year, but maintained a presence in the semi-autonomous northern Kurdish region. 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
3: Chance of thunderstorms tonight. Otherwise, mainly cloudy skies expected. Lows dip down to about 64. Cloudy skies with a few peaks of sun. Tomorrow, slight chance of thunderstorms. Highs level off around 78. From the Weatherology Weather Lab, I'm meteorologist Jennifer Wojcicki for 97.5 The Hound. Currently, it's 65 degrees.

97.5. Well, I pulled out of Pittsburgh, rolling down that eastern seaboard.

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1: 97.5 Fox News, I'm Ted Lindner. President Trump announcing today White House Press Secretary Caroline Leavitt's leaving her position to spend more time with her family. Former senior counselor to the president, Kellyanne Conway, who served in the first Trump administration on Fox Tonight, says that Caroline's time in the White House has been historic.
2: She will go down as one of the best White House press secretaries, definitely for her work behind the podium, but her work behind the scenes that the public doesn't always see.
1: Secretary Leavitt is expected to continue her relationship with the president from an outside advisor role. And the U.S. military is on track to pull all of its forces out of Iraq by the end of September, marking the end of a presence that started with the March 2003 invasion against Saddam Hussein. U.S. troops pulled out of bases in most areas of Iraq last year, but maintained a presence in the semi-autonomous northern Kurdish region. America's listening to Fox News.
3: Cloudy overnight with a slight chance for showers. Lows level off around 64. Slight chance of thunderstorms. Thursday, highs level off around 78. Cloudy skies with a few peaks of sun. From the Weatherology Weather Lab, I'm meteorologist Jennifer Wojcicki for 97.5 The Hound. Currently, it's 65 degrees.

No, she came to see him one last time. Oh, and we all wondered if she would. And it kept running through my mind. This time, he's over her for good.

0: Dr. Tejera and his staff at Allegheny Vein and Vascular are committed to helping you maintain your quality of life by treating the source, not just the symptoms.
1: I had swelling or edema in my lower legs. I had continuing ulceration in my inner ankle, which left the pain and difficulty, you know, daily tasks, walking, being able to exercise like I should be able to.
0: After just one visit, Dr. Tejera suspected she had May-Thurner syndrome, a compressed vein that doesn't allow blood to flow out of the leg. After a diagnostic ultrasound, he performed a simple 20-minute procedure that fixed the problem.
1: Within weeks after the stenting, I had complete healing of my ulcers and much better quality of life. I was able to get through the day without relying on over-the-counter pain medications, taking breaks. I don't remember the last time I felt so good.
0: Specializing in vascular disease for over 17 years, Dr. Bob Tejera provides his patients with exceptional care that's close to home. Call Allegheny Vein and Vascular in Bradford, 814-362-8490.

but their memory wasn't clear. Was it yesterday? No, wait, the day before. Finally got a ride with a preacher man who asked, were you bound on such a cold, dark afternoon? As we drove on through the rain, as he listened, I explained, and he left me.

0: 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Classic country.
1: Fox News, I'm Chris DeMeo. White House Press Secretary Karoline Leavitt announces she's stepping down. President Trump reacting on Truth Social.
2: President Trump announcing one of my most trusted aides, Karoline Leavitt, will be departing her role at the end of the month so she can spend more time with her beautiful young children and family, a decision I totally understand and respect.
1: Fox's Jackie Heinrich at the White House. Two students are injured after a shooting at a high school in Georgia Wednesday.
3: There was a group of students inside the bathroom and a verbal altercation took place between two of the students. That verbal altercation quickly escalated into a physical altercation.
1: Houston County Sheriff Matt Moulton, the suspect is in custody. Stocks finishing the day mixed. The Dow finishing down 21 points. The Nasdaq finished up 143 points. The S&P ending up 20. 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
4: Cloudy overnight with a slight chance for showers. Lows level off around 64. Slight chance of thunderstorms. Thursday, highs level off around 78. Cloudy skies with a few peaks of sun. From the Weatherology Weather Lab, I'm meteorologist Jennifer Wojcicki for 97.5 The Hound. Currently, it's 64 degrees.

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0: WDDH St. Mary's. 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
1: News. I'm Ted Lindner. New reports show President Trump's trade agenda is bringing jobs back to the states. Commerce Secretary Howard Lutnick telling Fox Business's Kudlow the president's tariffs work.
2: These tariffs protecting American manufacturing jobs, building and constructing those jobs. This is where we're going. And you know what the key is? We're going to have to train young people for these high-tech jobs.
1: Critics of the tariffs claim they only raise costs. President Trump announcing on Wednesday that White House Press Secretary Karoline Leavitt's leaving her position to spend more time with her family. Former senior counselor to the president, Kellyanne Conway, says Caroline's time in the White House was historic.
3: She will go down as one of the best White House press secretaries, definitely for her work behind the podium, but her work behind the scenes that the public doesn't always see.
1: Secretary Leavitt expected to continue a relationship with the president with an outside advisor role. 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
4: Cloudy overnight with a slight chance for showers. Lows level off around 64. Slight chance of thunderstorms Thursday. Highs level off around 78. Cloudy skies with a few peaks of sun. From the Weatherology Weather Lab, I'm meteorologist Jennifer Wojcicki for 97.5 The Hound. Currently, it's 64 degrees.

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We hadn't seen each other for quite a while. What he had to say to me hit me pretty hard, because I think a lot of folks get started this way. He said, I thought

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1: Fox News, I'm Chris DeMeo. White House Press Secretary Karoline Leavitt is leaving.
2: In a social media post, Leavitt says since returning to the White House following the birth of her second child in May, she has felt she cannot be the best mom her two young children deserve while devoting the constant time, energy, and attention required of the White House Press Secretary.
1: Fox's Jared Halpern, Leavitt will step down at the end of the month. Two people are dead after a military helicopter crash in Salado, Texas, near Fort Hood. Cliff Coleman, spokesperson for the Bell County Sheriff's Office, says it didn't hit any homes or structures in the area.
3: It crashed into a field. You could tell it was a violent crash.
1: The crash did spark a wildfire. Evacuations have been ordered. One winner in Wednesday night's $1 billion Powerball drawing. The winning tickets sold in Illinois. And stocks finishing mixed on Wednesday. 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
4: Chance of rain showers overnight, otherwise overcast. Lows level off around 64. Cloudy skies with a few peaks of sun. Thursday, slight chance of thunderstorms. Daytime highs approaching 78. From the Weatherology Weather Lab, I'm meteorologist Jennifer Wojcicki for 97.5 The Hound. Currently, it's 64 degrees.

colors Joseph wore, and then she said, perhaps this coat will bring you good luck and happiness.

went down to Georgia. He was looking for a soul to steal. He was in a bind because he was way behind and he was willing to make a deal. When he came across this young man sawing on a fiddle and playing it hot, and the devil jumped up on a hickory stump and said, "Boy, let me tell you what. I guess you didn't know it, but I'm a fiddle player too. And if you'd care to take a dare, I'll make a bet with you. Now you play pretty good fiddle, boy, but give the devil his due. 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
1: 97.5 News. I'm Ted Lindner. President Trump announcing White House Press Secretary Caroline Leavitt is leaving her position to spend more time with her family. Former senior counsel to the president, Kellyanne Conway, on Fox on Wednesday night said that Caroline Leavitt's time in the White House has been historic.
2: She will go down as one of the best White House press secretaries, definitely for her work behind the podium, but her work behind the scenes that the public doesn't always see.
1: Secretary Leavitt expected to continue a relationship with the president as an outside advisor. And a Powerball player in Illinois has won the $1.04 billion jackpot Wednesday night, the game's largest grand prize of the year. The winning numbers, 4, 26, 66, 67, 69, and the red Powerball of 9. The Prairie State ticket holder, who has yet to be identified, can choose between the $1 billion prize or a one-time $450.5 million cash payout before taxes. 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
3: Chance of rain showers overnight, otherwise overcast. Lows level off around 64. Cloudy skies with a few peaks of sun. Thursday, slight chance of thunderstorms. Daytime highs approaching 78. From the Weatherology Weather Lab, I'm meteorologist Jennifer Wojcicki for 97.5 The Hound. Currently, it's 64 degrees.

Darling, I've wasted a lot of years not seeing the real you. But tonight your beauty is shining through. And I never took the time to let you know. So before he takes you away, please let me say.

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1: Breaker 19, this here's a rubber duck. You got a copy on me, Big Ben? Come on. Yeah, 10-4, Big Ben, for sure, for sure. By golly, it's clean, clear to Flagtown. Come on. Yeah, it's a big 10-4 there, Big Ben. Yeah, we definitely got the front door, good buddy. Mercy sakes alive, looks like we got us a convoy.
2: It was the dark of the moon on the 6th of June in a Kenworth pulling logs. Cab over Pete with a reefer on and a Jimmy hauling hogs. We is heading for Bear on I-10 about a mile out of Shaky Town. I says, Pigpen, this here's a rubber duck and I'm about to put the hammer down.

0: back off them hogs. 10-4, about 5 miles or so. 10, roger, them hogs is getting intense up here.
1: By the time we got into Tulsa Town, we had 85 trucks in all. But they's a roadblock up on the Cloverleaf, and them bears was wall to wall. Yeah, them Smokies as thick as bugs on a bumper. They even had a bear in the air. I says, calling all trucks, this here is the duck. We about to go a hunting bear.

0: you're still too close. Yeah, them hawks are starting to close up my sinuses. Mercy sakes, you better back off another 10.
1: Well, we rolled up Interstate.
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0: From the Laurel Media Newsroom, I'm Johnny Marks. This week, Attorney General Dave Sunday announced the filing of a lawsuit against TikTok regarding the social media giant's failures to shield children from age-inappropriate material.
1: It works directly against the teachings and mentorship of parents, educators, and other positive influencers in our children's lives. So we have filed a civil lawsuit in Allegheny County Court alleging violations of the Pennsylvania Consumer Protection Law. The lawsuit alleges, and this is a high-level view of the suit, that TikTok's 13-plus age rating opens the gates for kids to content that's beyond their years, and that TikTok has done nothing to limit kids' time on the platform.
0: More than a third of Pennsylvania's hospitals, especially rural hospitals, are operating on razor-thin financial margins, and new federal funding cuts threaten to push many beyond the breaking point. Steve Fontaine, the CEO of Penn Highlands Healthcare, said that in some areas across the country, the financial strains are forcing rural hospitals to reduce or even eliminate services. It's Veterans Night at the Elk County Fair, when all veterans get in free. Gates open at 4 o'clock with the carnival rides by American Amusement Rentals. Also today, the cutest pet contest will continue in Building 1, and a hay bale toss will get underway at 6:30 p.m. The Pennsylvania Rural Health Plan Community Town Hall is planned for Wednesday, August 19th at 6 p.m. That will take place at the Cameron County High School Auditorium. The program is sponsored by the Pennsylvania Rural Health Association and the Cameron County Board of Commissioners. It is open to the public. And a reminder that the Emporium Borough office will be closed today due to staffing issues. And also note, this does not affect the garbage pickups at Emporium. That's the latest from the Laurel Media Newsroom.
2: News. I'm Chris DeMeo. White House Press Secretary Caroline Leavitt announcing she's stepping down. President Trump reacting on Truth Social.
3: President Trump announcing one of my most trusted aides, Caroline Leavitt, will be departing her role at the end of the month so she can spend more time with her beautiful young children and family, a decision I totally understand and respect.
2: Fox's Jackie Heinrich at the White House. The Phillies take on the Twins Thursday night in the Field of Dreams game in Dyersville, Iowa.
4: It's the third edition of the Field of Dreams game. The stadium is built on the site of the 1989 classic starring Kevin Costner, with cornfields seen for miles beyond the outfield fence.
2: Fox's Tony Genualdo. One winning ticket sold in Illinois for last night's Powerball drawing. That ticket worth a staggering $1 billion. The winner takes home a lump sum of about $500 million before taxes. 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
5: Here's your Hound Country forecast, powered by weatherology.com. Mainly cloudy skies today with a slight chance for storms. High of 80. From the Weatherology Weather Lab, I'm meteorologist Jennifer Wojcicki for 97.5 The Hound. Right now, 64.
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0: Bubba before the show
1: Yeah, I saw two little boys there do. I had a lemonade stand yesterday, and it's like, yeah, it's cute. It's Americana. I love it. So I pull out, get me a lemonade, drinking it, get it. I'm walking away. The guy goes, "Hey, can you finish it here? That's the only cup we have." I'm joking. <didn't see> That'd be great. But you know they do have. I did stop there. They had a. It's not just lemonade now. Now kids are doing candy bars and chips, the little small bags of chips.
2: Oh, smart.
1: Peanut. It's like a
2: it's
1: snack
2: like a
1: shack.
2: It's a little concession stand.
1: Yeah. Yeah, it was great.
2: Yeah, something for everybody. Because if the lemonade won't get you to pull over,
3: yep.
2: The Reese's peanut butter cups might. Yeah.
1: The biggest change, though, is they take Venmo.
2: What?
1: Yes.
2: What?
1: It's their parents' Venmo.
3: I love it.
2: Well, yes. That's, again, very smart because the old thing of, sorry, I don't have any cash on me, kid. No. Sorry.
1: They had a little QR code thing, and you could just scan it and pay. But it would go right to their parents' Venmo.
2: Oh, wow.
1: They sell those lemonade stands at Walmart for like $100.
3: Really? You can get them pre-made?
1: Oh, and it's super cute.
2: Yeah, they have
1: super cute.
2: They've got them on Walmart. You can also go to like walmart.com. They've got a whole variety. Amazon's got a bunch of them as well.
1: Yeah. Wow.
2: And you can have them where the signs are custom and everything. So
1: yep.
3: That's adorable.
1: Yeah, yeah. That's kind of a cool thing. It's come. Did y'all ever? I think I did maybe once.
2: We did all did the you? Time. And then my kids, especially my kids, were hustlers, man. They were out there trying to make that cheese. I'm like, let's go.
1: You're going, hey, that's Daddy's watch.
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9: Chance of thunderstorms today, otherwise cloudy skies with a few peaks of sun. Daytime highs approaching 80. Lows dip down to about 57. With fog and spots tonight, partly cloudy skies. From the Weatherology Weather Lab, I'm meteorologist Jennifer Wojcicki for 97.5 The Hound. 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
0: The 95th annual Warren County Fair happening all this week. Pittsfield, J.J. Michaels and Dale Bliss will be out there later on this morning filling in on what is happening at the fairgrounds. And good morning from the

0: and Bubba before the show.
1: Hey, if you're a book reader or even a book looker, you're going to love this. Lauren Black has shown us. She's the author of a book called Country Music Forever. It's good to see you, Lauren. How are you? Good morning.
2: I'm great. Thanks for having me.
1: So the book goes from like A to Z entries. You know, Kane Brown, B for Brown, and A for Acuff and that kind of stuff. Is there an artist that you, you're going through this book and you're like, oh, man, this is something I didn't realize this about blank?
2: Well, I think Charlie Pride, like his whole career as a baseball player was really interesting.
1: He played in the Negro Leagues for a long time, and then he was also a co-owner
3: of it. He played with like Willie Mays and like so many legends. What a cool story.
2: Yeah, I thought that was really cool. And then, of course, like the newer artists, like I know a lot of their stories already. But yeah, no, I think like Charlie Pride. And then, of course, like I had known George Strait was in the Army and played in a band there.
1: Oh, I didn't know that.
2: Yeah, and so.
3: You did?
1: Well, thank you, Bubba. Thanks for telling me.
4: This is news to me.
3: No, really, because we got into, I said he was in the Navy. This is like a long time ago. I said he was in the Navy, and you were like, he was in the Army. We got into a fight over it on the air because I was like, he was in Pearl Harbor and came back. I was wrong. Your book is right. Yeah. I am wrong.
2: Yeah, he was in the Army. And, you know, that's something I feel like we don't really realize that there are, you know, a few country artists who have actually served. And with George Strait, it was like he played music in the Army, which is really cool. And then, yeah.

0: Looking back, I think like Loretta Lynn's story was really cool to look at, especially during the time she was coming up, being a mom, making music, balancing it all. And so I thought that was, an interesting one as well. But,
1: The
0: she
1: thing is,
0: definitely paved the way for a lot of women for sure.
1: the book isn't just about artists. Like, you have different things in there. Like, you have pranks that, tour pranks, or Country Music Hall of Fame, I think, believe is in there.
0: Yeah, like a lot of different places. Like, I feel like maybe, this will inspire someone to take a trip to Nashville if they've never been. The Country Music Hall of Fame, the Ryman is in there, and the whole story about how it started out, literally as a church, and now it's the mother church. And so there's also, it talks about the Ryman Alley and how people think it's haunted.
1: You ever seen anything? It gets weird back there.
0: I've never really, I kind of avoid that area sometimes
1: Well,
0: now, especially like being a woman at, going out at night,
2: it also smells weird now. It's kind of gross.
0: In the summer, it definitely stinks.
1: Did you do anything? Is there a Broadway?
0: Yeah, there's a lower Broadway entry, and it kind of talks about where it started and where it is now. But yeah, so there's Broadway in there. And then I also talked even about like Belmont University, because I feel like that has such close ties to music,
1: Yeah,
0: country
1: nice.
0: music.
1: The book is called Country Music Forever. It is a great read. It's not a like you don't want to read. You don't want to read it from cover to cover. It's kind of like a coffee table book,
3: I was
1: maybe.
3: going to say it's almost
2: Perfect.
3: Reader's Digest style, because you
1: Yeah.
3: can just grab
1: Good.
3: anything, read it. It takes just a couple seconds, and then you can close it and come back to it later.
1: A
3: It's
1: great.
3: awesome like
0: You guys
3: that.
0: have the perfect elevator pitch for this book,
1: You
0: for sure.
1: like
0: I really do feel like it, but yeah, that's totally it. And like, you can go from one entry to the other if you're reading about, let's say, Garth Brooks, it'll say, see also Trisha Yearwood, and they kind of interconnect. So you can kind of just pick it up, read a few entries, and move on.
1: It's a wonderful job. Great job. First book ever. That's insane. You can pre-order it now on Amazon. Just go to Amazon and type in Country Music Forever book.
3: I've got mine pre-ordered. It says it arrives September 15th.
1: It'll be available on September 15th. Again, it's called Country Music Forever, Lauren Black. Thank you, Lauren.
0: Thank
1: Good
0: you.
1: job.

0: is the Big D and Bubba before the show.
1: Dude, I never watched Family Feud, and I just happened to watch it. He annoys me. I don't know why. Everyone else likes him, but
2: Who's hosting it now?
3: Steve Harvey.
1: Yeah, I want to like him. I think I used to like him.
2: I like Steve Harvey.
1: Do you? Okay.
2: Yeah, I do. As a person, too.
3: I don't watch it, but I see the commercials, and the innuendo, and it's just not for me.
1: And he looks at him like, what are you doing? And I'm just like, oh, yeah. I've seen this skit before.
2: Yeah, it's his
1: thing. The thing it says, it came up, says... the question was, if a woman had to a man fill out an application for a first date, what questions would be on there? If a woman had a man fill out an application for a first date, what questions would be on there?
2: So they're doing, have you been to jail?
1: So they hit the little thing, ding, ding, and she goes, how tall are you?
3: Yeah.
1: It was not number one.
3: Oh.
1: It was number two, though.
3: Salary?
1: Number one, salary.
2: Wow.
1: Salary / job. Mm. But it just made me think about how Bubba's always like, give me short king or whatever.
2: And not only that, though, but something that's been going around lately is it's the salary stuff. But it's like, man, I'm going to say this, and it's going to be very... People that can't make demands are making demands.
1: Oh, yeah.
2: Like, we have artificially inflated people's egos, and I don't know what it is, and I don't know if it's because... Guys can't get a swipe. A guy can't buy a swipe. But ladies just have to show up, and every guy's going, I'll take my chance. Who knows? Maybe I'll throw out my line. One of these fish will catch.
1: Mm-hmm.
2: And you've got people making crazy demands.
1: Yep.
2: You must be 6 foot tall.
3: Yeah, I know. Somebody that's on the other side of it that I see. Yeah, guys, y'all, though, are just swiping right on everything. That you just, that's your day.
2: Because they can't get a swipe.
3: Yeah, and then
2: back.
3: When I try to match back, hey, how's your day? Like, there's no conversation, or then they get combative and they start negging you. So, like, it's terrible on both sides. And this is why I deleted the apps the other day.
2: It's very rare that I saw.
3: I did. I was done. I said, no, I think I'm really done. It's like some guy, I said something about music. He's like, well, I don't think we have the same taste in music. Okay.
2: Who cares?
1: That's fine.
3: Right. And he just then I said something about
2: politics and all that. We don't bleed the same. Okay. Well, who cares?
3: Right. But if you're already getting combative about music, so I don't know. I said something about the price of concert tickets to go see Hillary Duff. And he writes back, Hillary Duff! !! And I'm like,
2: dude, that guy's dumb.
3: I haven't even met you. Like, you, and also, am I that unusual? No, she's selling out a tour because there's a million like me.
2: As a single guy,
3: I mean, that's fair.
2: As a single guy, I would like to go to the Hillary Duff show with you.
3: Yeah, I mean, that's fishing a barrel for you.
2: I'm like, hey, let's go.

0: the Big D and Bubba before the show.
1: You guys ever been to your high school reunion?
2: No.
3: I did my 10. I did my 10-year reunion, sure. And nobody had really changed.
1: Yeah, 10 years, I would.
3: Yeah.
4: Did you go, D?
1: No, gosh, no.
4: Okay, yeah.
1: No, I've never been to mine. Did you do anything special, Bubba? Did you like?
3: Yeah, we drank a lot, and it was just like high school. I had my buddy pull over so I could go puke outside of the car.
1: Oh, nice.
3: Yeah, I was like, yeah, we were. You know, it was funny. We had one person who was the, you know, they were sober, so they were the designated driver, and it was great because they took us to all the old haunts. Like, we hit up all the old places we used to go to.
1: Yeah.
4: Oh, that's fun.
3: It was wild. It was pretty wild.
4: One of my best friends from high school, she and I were messaging recently, and she told me that she went to whatever reunion it was last year, and she started naming off people. She's like, I'm like, yeah, I don't think it's really for me. She's like, no, I mean, the people that we liked would have been there. She's like, they were great. She starts naming names. I go, I have no recollection of any of these people.
1: Wow.
4: At all.
1: Yeah, no, man, I'm the same.
4: Yeah.
3: I think Facebook ruined reunions. You know, like, because reunions were a thing. Nobody knew what anybody turned into before Facebook. And it's Facebook specifically, because that's the one that started linking you with all the people that you know. Oh, if you know this person, I bet you know this person.
4: And you put your high school in. That it has a place for that. It gives you your graduation year if you want to put all that in. It makes us easily accessible.
3: And it took away the mystery because what happened is that you saw and you see. Anybody now who is, let's say you've graduated any time in the last 15 years, you have no clue of what we're talking about, because before, you didn't know who got fat, who got skinny, who did what, who got married, who got divorced. You didn't know anybody's drama. Now, you don't have a choice. You know it all.
4: Yeah, it just pops up.
3: Did you ever go to yours?
1: Again, no.
4: He just asked him that.
1: Holy cow. Are you good?
3: No,
1: are you all right?
3: No,
4: Do we need to get you some sugar? Do you need some orange juice?
3: I'm feeling fine.

0: Show Show.
1: What's up, Bob? Good morning.
2: I have a new pastime.
1: What's up?
2: My new pastime is paying in cash.
1: Oh, yeah?
3: Is that a pastime?
2: Yes, it's so much fun.
3: But it's new.
2: No, yes. Yeah, okay, this is, but it's a new pastime because it was from a time past.
1: I got it. What you're saying
3: is
1: now are starting to pay more
2: in
1: cash.
2: I'm carrying cash because I ended up having to pay the other day at a fast food place. I walk in, I get my order, and I pay with cash. And the person looked at me like I had three heads and then like put it into the cash register and then like was like trying to figure out. I said, just give me a five, two dimes, and a nickel. Or you could do a five and a quarter.
1: God help you if you do the old thing where you give them the change plus the extra.
2: Oh, like if it was $20.
1: So that they don't give you change back. Yeah. You just get, you know, bills back. Oh,
2: dude,
1: smoke out the
2: ears.
1: I
2: have been having so much fun doing this. I'm like, this is great just watching people's whole lives melt down. And, you know, like they go to the friend, hey, how's work? Oh, I don't know. Some jerk came in and paid in cash. I'm like, this is so much fun.
3: You know, my fourth grade math teacher, Mrs. Epstein, would be so proud of you because I remember to this day, she made us do so many modules on making change for different amounts because she went to the grocery store and they had started using scanners and it was automatic. And then one day the scanner didn't work and the cashier had to try to make change. And even then, they couldn't do it.
2: Yeah.
3: So all those years ago, Mrs. Epstein knew that it was going to blow people's minds for decades. This woman had no idea smartphones were ever going to be a thing or tap to pay. But she knew.
2: You could honestly tell them if they owe you a five, you tell them, just give me a 10 back and we'll call it even. And they'll do it because they're just dumb.
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6: Slight chance of rain showers today, otherwise more clouds than sun. Daytime highs approaching 80, lows dip down to about 57. Tonight, partly cloudy with fog and spots. From the Weatherology Weather Lab, I'm meteorologist Jennifer Wojcicki for 97.5 The Hound. Currently, it's 64 degrees.
7: All right, good morning from the Hound. It is a fair week. We've got the 95th and 95 years, good Lord. The Warren County Fair is happening in Pittsville. JJ and Dale will be out there this morning filling you in.

0: You're waking up with the Big D and Bubba before the show.
1: All right, let's see how many you guys get and how many you know. These are famous sayings and their origin.

0: around as if they're drunk.
1: This is
0: how we got the term three sheets to the wind. Beds were once made of ropes that had to be pulled tight to support the mattress. This is where we got the term sleep tight.
2: Okay.
0: In medieval times, an unwanted guest might be served a cold piece of meat instead of a hot meal. This was the host's way of politely asking them to leave, also known as giving them the cold shoulder.
2: Oh,
0: you might think this term came from people who were buried alive, but it's actually from horse racing. It refers to when people would substitute accomplished horses for amateur horses during a race just to secure the win. But the horses had to look alike. The term dead is a synonym for exact, and ringer is the term for fake. So these horses were known as dead ringer.
2: I love all that stuff.
3: Also, I don't think anybody thought dead ringer was had anything to do with being buried alive.
2: No.
3: That was a very...
4: Well, no, the buried alive thing was they had a bell that was attached inside of the coffin
3: for
4: a while.
3: Yeah, I understand that,
4: but
3: I don't
4: think
3: there
4: was a dead ringer.
3: Yeah, I don't think any of us thought dead ringer as being an exact duplicate made any sense compared to a bell if you're buried alive.
2: Yeah, I get it. The connection, yeah.
3: Yeah, I think she stretched there.
2: Cold shoulder of that.
3: Yeah, that was a good one. She said.

0: That's it for the Before the Show show. Now, buckle up for today's new Big D and Bubba. It's starting next.
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2: From the Laurel Media Newsroom, I'm Johnny Marks. This week, Attorney General Dave Sunday announced the filing of a lawsuit against TikTok regarding the social media giant's failures to shield children from age-inappropriate material.
3: It works directly against the teachings and mentorship of parents, educators, and other positive influencers in our children's lives. So we have filed a civil lawsuit in Allegheny County Court alleging violations of the Pennsylvania Consumer Protection Law. The lawsuit alleges, and this is a high-level view of the suit, that TikTok's 13-plus age rating

0: opens the gates for kids to content that's beyond their years, and that TikTok has done nothing to limit kids' time on the platform.
1: More than a third of Pennsylvania's hospitals, especially rural hospitals, are operating on razor-thin financial margins, and new federal funding cuts threaten to push many beyond the breaking point. Steve Fontaine, the CEO of Penn Highlands Healthcare, said that in some areas across the country, the financial strains are forcing rural hospitals to reduce or even eliminate services. It's Veterans Night at the Elk County Fair, when all veterans get in free. Gates open at 4 o'clock with the carnival rides by American Amusement Rentals. Also today, the cutest pet contest will continue in Building 1, and a hay bale toss will get underway at 6:30 p.m. The Pennsylvania Rural Health Plan Community Town Hall is planned for Wednesday, August 19th at 6 p.m. That will take place at the Cameron County High School Auditorium. The program is sponsored by the Pennsylvania Rural Health Association and the Cameron County Board of Commissioners. It is open to the public. And a reminder that the Emporium Borough office will be closed today due to staffing issues. And also note, this does not affect the garbage pickups at Emporium. That's the latest from the Laurel Media Newsroom.
2: News. I'm Ted Lindner. A Powerball player in Illinois has won the $1.04 billion jackpot Wednesday night, the game's largest grand prize of 2026 so far. The winning numbers drawn 4, 26, 66, 67, 69, and the red Powerball 9. The Prairie State ticket holder, who has yet to be identified, can choose between the $1 billion prize or a one-time $450.5 million cash payout before taxes. The Wednesday night jackpot win broke a 44-drawing dry spell. President Trump announcing Wednesday White House Press Secretary Karoline Leavitt's leaving her position to spend more time with her family. Former senior counselor to the president, Kellyanne Conway, says that Karoline Leavitt's time in the White House was historic.
3: She will go down as one of the best White House press secretaries, definitely for her work behind the podium, but her work behind the scenes that the public doesn't always see.
2: Leavitt is expected to continue a relationship with the president as an outside advisor. 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
4: 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Cloudy skies with a few peaks of sun today with a slight chance of rain showers. Highs around 80. From the Weatherology Weather Lab, I'm meteorologist Jennifer Wojcicki for 97.5 The Hound. Right now, it's 64 degrees.
5: 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The Pittsburgh Steelers are bringing back a free agent linebacker, Landon Roberts. They have reached an agreement with the 10-year veteran on a one-year deal. He played in Pittsburgh in 2023 and 2024, then went to Las Vegas, where he played for current Steelers defensive coordinator Patrick Graham. He initially entered the NFL as a sixth-round pick of the Patriots in 2016. The Steelers are in action this evening as they are going to play their first preseason game. They are hosting the Green Bay Packers. Pittsburgh Pirates baseball, they lose yesterday to the Miami Marlins by an 8-2 score. Series wraps today. Braxton Ashcraft on the mound. He comes in 11-5.
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14: The 95th Annual Warren County Fair happening all this week. Pittsfield, J.J. Michaels and Dale Bliss will be out there later on this morning filling in on what is happening at the fairgrounds. 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

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I'm your announcer, David Angel. 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

0: let there be light, and there was light. And God bless all of you on the good earth.
1: Go for sighting.
2: Today, I'll tell you why in just a moment, but I really did leave the house thinking today was Friday. I'm like, oh, it's gonna be a great day, it's our weekend.
3: Yeah, that stinks. That's the worst.
2: Which is worse, leaving thinking that it's Friday and starting your day thinking it's the end of the week, or falling asleep in the afternoon

0: and thinking that you slept through work the next day and waking up late. Like, you know, like in the winter when you wake up and it's like 6 o'clock and dark and you're like,
1: I say the other one, you think it's Friday and it's not.
0: Oh, dude, that panic when you wake up in the afternoon and think it's morning and you're an hour late.
1: Yeah.
0: I don't know. That gets me. I'm a horse.
1: How many different animal noises can you do?
0: Cow. Why don't you save it? We'll do that a little bit later on this morning. Compelling entertainment.
1: What a tease. Garrett, make sure you record this. It's going to be great.
0: Yeah.
1: Gotcha.
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3: 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Music with Alexis Bradford and the side-by-side rodeo. On Friday the 21st, see the Queen Coronation and Enduro Race. On Saturday the 22nd, don't miss the Beautiful Baby Contest, the Demo Derby, and music with Reese Gustafson. 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
9: Slight chance of rain showers today, otherwise more clouds than sun. Daytime highs approaching 80, lows dip down to about 57. Tonight, partly cloudy with fog and spots. From the Weatherology Weather Lab, I'm meteorologist Jennifer Wojcicki for 97.5 The Hound. Currently, it's 64 degrees.
1: 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You can call. You can also text that number as well, whatever is easiest for you. Glad you're doing it. And good morning from The Hound.

0: Hootie and the Blowfish. It's Bottle Rockets with Big D and Bubba.
1: Well, on our social media, but we get a lot of comments from Bubba like, oh my gosh, look how good Bubba looks. He's down 60 plus pounds, working out, great diet, and using lean as a dietary supplement to get that amazing body he has.
0: You know, it's weird because weight cycling is a thing and you go up and down throughout life.
1: For sure.
0: And right now, if you're struggling to get, a little more than the 10 pounds off that you've been dealing with, then definitely look towards lean because it is doctor created. It's oral. In other words, it's just you take it by mouth. No shots.
1: Yes.
0: People love that. Lean. If you want to lose some meaningful weight and keep it off, go ahead and do this. 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

0: Lorenzo says, growing up Italian, I was never impressed by magicians because my uncles made people disappear all the time. That's a mob joke.
1: Cynthia says,
0: murder.
1: The real perk of remote work is the ability to use your own toilet. That is priceless.
0: Corey says, great. I've already spent my $4 and the $47.39 budget for August.
1: And Mason, maybe my favorite tweet of the whole year so far. How warm is a baby when it's born? Womb temperature.
0: Y'all use that today. And if you got a good tweet, tag us. We'll see it at Big D and Bubba.
2: Tweet, tweet, those tasty tweets.
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4: And that's today's Big D and Bubba tasty tweets. Big Delicious.

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1: What's that, man? Good morning.
0: I'm going to walk around and show you what's going on.
1: Okay. Oh, you're really doing that.
0: Go.
2: Oh yeah, Crocs.
0: Yeah, you know why?
1: God, you're so skinny. You've lost so much weight. Bubba looks like a Skittle. He's got like, yeah, your pants are like they're like straight out of, it's like coral. Like, I don't know men who
0: they
1: wear
0: are
1: coral.
0: They're made of coral. I had to put the Crocs on. You know why? Because that's all that was in the back of the car.
1: You walked out without shoes?
0: I left the house without shoes on today. Completely just left. I'm driving and I'm like,
1: sounds like you're drunk,
0: man. I'm not. That's the funny thing. But you know, you're driving and like when you drive barefoot,
1: you're saying that like people do that. No one does that. No one walks
0: barefoot every now and then.
1: No, I mean, you
0: Schaefer,
1: didn't know.
0: Have you driven barefoot?
1: You'd said it that you
0: no,
1: went out
0: why?
1: Barefoot.
0: Never.
1: You did it on purpose.
0: No, I didn't do it on purpose. So I had to unlock the side gate because the guy was spraying for bugs. So I unlocked the side gate, and I didn't want my tennis shoes getting all full of dew and stuff like that, you know, in the morning. So I'm like, I went barefoot.
1: What happened to you?
0: I don't know, man. I don't know.
1: You don't want to get dew on your shoes?
0: Schaefer, you've never driven barefoot.
3: Why would I?
1: Don't change the subject.
4: I used to exclusively drive barefoot.
0: Yes,
4: in my stick shift because you could feel the clutch a little better.
0: It really, heel and toe, baby. No, you know what's great, though? I mean, the way your toes can wrap around the gas pedal. You're like a monkey. You're gripping it.
1: Yeah.
0: I mean, there's something to it. And yes, I'm driving in. And I'm like, oh my gosh, I forgot my shoes. And then I looked and I'm like, there's no way. Because I run late anyway.
1: You just keep Crocs in your...
0: No. I don't keep shoes in my trunk. Okay. I just happened to today. I'm like, thank you, Jesus. Well, I knew I had slippers here. I have my furry Crocs, these right here.
1: Yeah.
0: You would have loved that. They look like when I put them on, it looks like I'm wearing Mickey Mouse shoes.
1: Yeah.
0: Or it looks like I'm wearing fried chicken. One of the two.
1: Okay. Well, I'm glad you're here.
0: Yeah. Well, I'm...

0: truck moving on.
1: All right, it's Josh Ross with Big D and Bubba. 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
2: Did I say what, Bubba? What was it?
1: Oh, the thing about Japan. They're saying that human teeth will be regrown within 4 years. They said by 2030, we will have the ability, because they're already in trials now. So anybody like with any kind of tooth loss or anything like that, you're going to be able to grow

0: new teeth in just 4 years.
1: Kind of like 3D printing kind of thing?
0: No. It's like
1: some, organic.
2: So it will come out of your actual mouth?
0: Yes. They've figured out a way, and I wish I'd have thought about it and maybe gone to the article, but they figured out a way, because like bones will regrow. Like if you break an arm or whatever, mm-hmm. things heal themselves, but your teeth do not. And they always say, teeth aren't forever. Take care of your teeth. Blah, blah, blah, blah. Well, yeah, they have now figured out like the code to make it regenerate. And so we are going to come to a point here very soon, in just a couple of years, like 4 years, they said, they're going to have the trials done, and it's going to be approved for the people, for the masses.
1: I'm going to put $5 that in 4 years, this is not the case. I get so tired of hearing, you know, they've cured this. They've cured
2: it's just
1: that.
2: Around the corner.
1: And then never hears anything else about it.
0: But the difference is, I mean, okay, so you look at like cancer and leukemia and all that kind of stuff. You and I both know, we've seen like ALL drop to super tiny, ratios as far as like people that lose their lives to certain cancers. It's the same thing. They know they're getting close. Why would they come out and say, hey, we're getting super close, if they weren't actually getting super close on this?
3: I mean, people are getting fake teeth everywhere anyway. Everyone's got the veneers.
2: Veneers, yeah.
0: But this will be your own. This is going to be grown straight out of your mouth. Anyway, you can follow up on it. You can Google it. You can go and read all about it. By 2030, teeth will be able to be regrown in your own mouth.

0: and Woman with Big D and Bubba. 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
1: So to get ready for high school football season, if you are new to the show, on Fridays in the fall, we invite a member of the clergy to come on and say a prayer, protection over the kids. We've been doing it for a long time. And I remember the first, I think we should do it. I think it was something like in the news about someone, some kind of a, there's always like a, he got fired because he prayed for the kid, you know,
0: at the football
1: 50
0: game.
1: Yard line or whatever. Yeah. And so it was something in the news, and we're like, God, we should just have someone come on and say a prayer for everyone all at one time, and boom, hit it. And so we did it. We did it one day, one Friday, and people were like, calling. I remember calling, going, I can't believe I just heard someone saying a prayer on the radio. And they're like, yeah, I thought they're going to hate it, you know, and complain. And they're like, it's fine. Thank you. We're like, oh, well, yeah, we feel the same way.
0: We reached out to everyone. We had Catholic priests. Yeah. We had Protestants. We had Jewish rabbis. We had everybody. I mean, the whole point is, what does it hurt to have someone pray for your safety, for your health, for your well-being?
1: Mm-hmm.
0: And, you know, those vibes go a long way, and those prayers go a long way. So, yeah, we're going to do it again?
1: Yeah, I was going to say, we'll start it up again this for the fall, and looking forward to it. So if you hear it, that's what that is. And if you are a football player, if you are a cheerleader, if you are in the concessions, or just a fan, or the band.
0: Parent
1: with your big button of your baby doll, on your shirt there, your jersey. Hey, we're doing it for all of them, and please be careful and safe. And we're rolling into the greatest time of America, the fall, and dude, football is the best.
0: Remember when I had a exchange student from Germany? The only thing she wanted to do was go to a high school football game like in the movies.
1: That's right.
0: And she said this is exactly, after her first game, she said it was exactly like the movies. They had cheerleaders, mm-hmm. and people were yelling and screaming and shouting and sad
1: tailgating.
0: And happy and tailgating.
1: Yeah.
0: So
1: it's truly an American thing, man.
0: And
1: it's
0: then
1: ours.
0: Everybody going to whatever that dedicated parking lot is after the game. Remember that? Everybody had, like, you know, you had your place, we had my place.
1: I don't know. I played, so I did. I was on the bus, so I don't know.
0: Yeah, but you still went somewhere after the game, right?
1: No.
0: Loser.
1: No.
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3: There's nothing quite like fair time, and the 2026 Elk County Fair is ready to bring 5 days of family fun to the fairgrounds in Kersey, August 11th through the 15th. 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

0: slight chance of rain showers. Today, otherwise, more clouds than sun. Daytime highs approaching 80. Lows dip down to about 57. Tonight, partly cloudy with fog and spots. From the Weatherology Weather Lab, I'm meteorologist Jennifer Wojcicki for 97.5 The Hound. Right now, it's 67 degrees.
1: All right, good morning from the Hound. It is a fair week. We got the 95th and 95 years, good Lord. The Warren County Fair is happening in Pittsfield. JJ and Dale will be out there this morning filling you in.

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1: Good morning, Big D and Bubba. How are you?
0: No love in Oklahoma. 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
1: Good morning, Big D and Bubba. How are you guys?
0: Hey, Lance. What's going on, dude?
1: I thought I'd let you guys know I'm looking forward to episode 500 and...

0: Lauren Black is the author's name.
1: Sounds like it's going to be great.
0: It is. It's actually going to be really... Yeah, I mean, if you love country music and you believe in country music forever, well, that's what Lauren did. She wrote a book about all that.
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3: From the Laurel Media Newsroom, I'm Johnny Marks. This week, Attorney General Dave Sunday announced the filing of a lawsuit against TikTok regarding the social media giant's failures to shield children from age-inappropriate material.
4: It works directly against the teachings and mentorship of parents, educators, and other positive influencers in our children's lives. So we have filed a civil lawsuit in Allegheny County Court alleging violations of the Pennsylvania Consumer Protection Law. The lawsuit alleges, and this is a high-level view of the suit, that TikTok's 13-plus age rating opens the gates for kids to content that's beyond their years, and that TikTok has done nothing to limit kids' time on the platform.
3: More than a third of Pennsylvania's hospitals, especially rural hospitals, are operating on razor-thin financial margins, and new federal funding cuts threaten to push many beyond the breaking point. Steve Fontaine, the CEO of Penn Highlands Healthcare, said that in some areas across the country, the financial strains are forcing rural hospitals to reduce or even eliminate services.

0: Services. It's Veterans Night at the Elk County Fair when all veterans get in free. Gates open at 4 o'clock with the Carnival Rides by American Amusement Rentals. Also today, the Cutest Pet Contest will continue in Building 1 and a hay bale toss will get underway at 6:30 p.m. The Pennsylvania Rural Health Plan Community Town Hall is planned for Wednesday, August 19th at 6 p.m. That will take place at the Cameron County High School Auditorium. The program is sponsored by the Pennsylvania Rural Health Association and the Cameron County Board of Commissioners. It is open to the public. And a reminder that the Emporium Borough office will be closed today due to staffing issues. And also note, this does not affect the garbage pickups in Emporium. That's the latest from the Laurel Media Newsroom.
1: News. I'm Chris DeMeo. White House Press Secretary Karoline Leavitt announces she's stepping down. President Trump reacting on Truth Social.
2: President Trump announcing one of my most trusted aides, Karoline Leavitt, will be departing her role at the end of the month so she can spend more time with her beautiful young children and family. A decision I totally understand and respect.
1: Fox's Jackie Heinrich at the White House. One teenager injured and another in custody after a shooting at a high school in Warner Robins, Georgia.
3: There was a group of students inside the bathroom and a verbal altercation took place between two of the students. That verbal altercation quickly escalated into a physical altercation.
1: Houston County Sheriff Matt Moulton, the suspect caught an hour later. One winning ticket sold in Illinois in last night's Powerball drawing, that ticket worth a staggering $1 billion. 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
4: 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Mainly cloudy skies today with daytime highs approaching 80. From the Weatherology Weather Lab, I'm meteorologist Jennifer Wojcicki for 97.5 The Hound. Currently, it's 67 degrees.
5: 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The Pittsburgh Pirates are really struggling right now as they end up losing again yesterday. They fall to the Miami Marlins by an 8-2 score. They have lost three in a row and seven of their last eight. That series is going to wrap up today in Miami. And for the Pirates, right-hand pitcher Braxton Ashcraft will be on the mound. 11-5, a 4.08 ERA. Tyler Phillips will go for the Marlins. He enters with a 3-5 record and a 3.47 ERA. The NFL preseason begins in earnest tonight as six games are on the docket. That includes the Pittsburgh Steelers playing host to the Green Bay Packers.
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0: Josh, Jason Aldean, and we are Big D and Bubba.
1: Well, on our social media, but we get a lot of comments from Bubba like, oh my gosh, look how good Bubba looks. He's down 60 plus pounds, working out, great diet, and using lean as a dietary supplement to get that amazing body he has.
0: You know, it's weird because weight cycling is a thing and you go up and down throughout life.
1: For sure.
0: And right now, if you're struggling to get, a little more than the 10 pounds off that you've been dealing with, then definitely look towards lean because it is doctor created. It's oral. In other words, it's just you take it by mouth. No shots.
1: Yes.
0: People love that. Lean. If you want to lose some meaningful weight and keep it off, go ahead and do this. 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

0: Sometimes people are too nice. I pulled up to a four-way stop sign yesterday, and the guy across had beat me to the stop. And then as I get there, he's like, just go ahead, and he waves me through. Well, I'm about to go, and then the other cars start going, and so he waves the other guy, and then you're supposed to go in clockwise order. This one dude who was there first starts directing traffic, and I'm like, just stop! Everybody, just stop! I'm gonna go! And then so I start going, and the other car comes through, and I'm like, you know what? Stop! And I point to him, I went, you! Go! And the guy goes. And I felt better.
1: Yeah.
0: I felt better.
1: I feel
0: better getting this off of my chest now,
2: too. I do understand. Yeah, you know, sometimes I laugh at your grumpy.
1: Yeah.
2: This one is valid.
1: Yeah, it is.
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4: More clouds than sun today, with daytime highs approaching 80. Lows level off around 57. Tonight, partly cloudy with fog and spots. Daytime highs approaching 80, with fog and spots early tomorrow. Sunshine mixed with clouds at times. From the Weatherology Weather Lab, I'm meteorologist Jennifer Wojcicki for 97.5 The Hound. Currently, 67.
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2: Here's a list of, if you ever go, oh, I should get into the, I should try the lotto, the jackpot, the Powerball. Somebody's going to win it.
3: You can't win if you don't play.
2: Here are a few things that are scientifically, statistically, more likely to happen than you winning the lotto. Well, number one, being crushed by a meteorite. Number two.
1: Wait, you're saying this is more likely to happen?
2: Yes. Okay. Dying in a plane crash. Being killed by hornets, wasps, or bees. Oh. More likely. One in 54,000, by the way.
1: Wow.
3: Oh, Macaulay Culkin entered the chat.
1: Did he get stung by bees?
3: No, that movie My Girl from like the 90s.
1: Where I never saw it.
3: Macaulay Culkin dies of a bee sting and it's traumatizing. Never, ever watch it.
1: Oh, wow.
2: Next one is being canonized. Is more likely to happen.
1: Okay. As a saint?
2: Yeah. Getting audited. For sure. I've been audited twice. Being a
1: you
2: U.S.
1: play the lottery.
2: Being a U.S. Wow. I should. Being a U.S. president.
1: Wait, there's a better chance for me to be the United States president than to win like wow.
2: Yeah. Being wrongfully convicted of a crime.
3: Oh.
2: Becoming a movie star. Having your identity stolen, which that makes sense.
3: Yeah.
2: Being killed by a shark. Becoming an astronaut trainee. Scoring a hole in one. Going to the ER with a pogo stick related injury. All of these are better than you winning the lotto.
4: I'm a redneck, cause I drink beer and I dip skull. Guess I'm a rambler.

0: Alexa.
1: Yep. 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
0: All right. What are you thinking?
1: Boston, Stella Lefty.
0: Big D, it's your favorite song.
2: Oh, yeah. We'll be up till 2 o'clock in the morning, wide awake, singing. Yeah.
0: All right, we got it for you. Thank you.
1: Yep. Hey, thanks, bro. On a train.

0: Boston with Big D and Bubba.
1: So coming up, we have a young lady. She is a up-and-coming rising country singer, and you've never heard of her. I don't know that I've met her, actually. Her name is Gracie Shriver.
0: To be honest, we only booked her because we didn't think we would be here because we thought we would lose gravity yesterday. And no, totally kidding. But the gravity of that is not being lost on me, unlike yesterday, which gravity never went away.
1: She wanted to come by and just meet us. And like, I was like, man, let's get put her on the air.
0: Yeah, people do that all the time.
1: And so it's like, no, they don't.
0: No, but I mean, people come by the studio to meet us, or they'll go out to events and meet us and all that. But this is a different one. She's like, can I come in? And Big D's like, well, do you have a guitar? Why don't you bring it?
1: Yeah, like the hustle of like trying to make, this is a tough business, man. So anyway, we thought we'd give her a shot and see how she does. You know, it's her time, and give her 15 minutes or whatever.
0: It's your time, Gracie!
1: So you get to meet her, and we'll do that coming up.

0: It's Brunette with Big D and Bubba.
1: Hey, I want to introduce you to Gracie Shriver. She is a new artist.
0: Hi, Gracie.
2: Hi.
1: And we're doing this a bit out of order, Gracie, honestly. Okay. You're obviously a new artist. Usually artists come in and, you know, they've had some a hit or two or they're whatever. But you came by, you just wanted just to say hi. Like, I don't have to be on the air. I just want to come by and say hi to you guys and bring you some donuts. When I said, please don't bring donuts, and they still did.
3: Thank
4: you for bringing donuts, actually. I saw Dee's email. I was like, did he turn down donuts?
3: Yeah, you don't turn down donuts.
1: It's like, okay. What is your coffee order? We don't need it. We just
0: too much. Mine is too much.
1: Here's what I just thought it was so cool that's the hustle. That's the hustle of this industry. And if you're willing to be like, hey, I just want to come by and say hi.
0: That's the Loretta Lynn model.
1: That is. Yeah. It is. And it's what has, I mean, dude, you think about all these artists that would just go radio station to radio station around the country back in the day and would just play. And so I thought it was great. And
3: oh, thank you guys so much. Well, I appreciate y'all having me. And don't ever turn down donuts. I will always bring donuts. Yeah, yeah.
1: So tell us about you. Who are you?
0: Some fun facts.
3: Yeah, some fun facts. So I'm an Okie. I'm from Oklahoma originally. You know, came out here, went to Belmont because dad was like, you're getting a degree. And I've always just wanted to pursue music. Some of my first co-writes were with Buddy Owens and Galen Griffin, and they wrote hits for, you know, Blake Shelton and Luke Bryan and them. So they really took me under their wing from a young age. I went and did, you know, The Voice for a little bit, got my experience in that, and came out here in 2020.
1: Interesting. Now, you said The Voice, your eyes rolled.
0: Is it because there's some people that have a little stigma with, you know,
3: yes,
0: you did the TV
3: Yes, I think
0: TV
3: you never
0: route.
3: Know how many, like, who's on what side of it. I will say, like, I got so blessed with my coaches. And the whole experience and friends I made, but you never know who feels like what about.
1: Oh yeah, no, I don't. I mean,
0: look, it's whatever route you take. I mean, look, you're trying to establish yourself as an artist. Do whatever you've got to do. It's just like the donuts. It's the hustle. It's being willing to go out and put in the work. I think that's
4: also.
0: Whatever
4: I have to tell
0: it
4: you guys, Gracie and I met 4 years ago because we have a friend in common. My chosen family. Rob knows her and was like, she's going to be around. You need to meet her.
1: Oh,
4: and even so the hustle on that, she's like, you're Carson. You know, Mr. Rob. And I'm like, I mean, you call him Mr. Rob. I call the guy I drink with at 4:30 in the morning.
3: But we love Rob.
1: Mr. Rob.
3: Yes. Yeah. I know. Well, growing up, I mean, if I didn't say Mr. and Mrs., I've got to get better about it because now I'm to the point. But I would get my butt beat.
0: So like, what age is that? What age is that where you stop saying Mr. and Mrs. to the adults?
3: I'm 23 right now, so I think I'm hitting the 20s where it's like I got married about a year ago. I know we're babies, but he's like, you gotta quit saying that. We're in our 20s now.
4: Yeah,
3: but
4: I think it's still sweet, honestly.
3: I was gonna say
0: I think honestly, whenever you're in a situation that you've always called somebody Mr. Rob forever, that they just stay Mr. Rob.
3: Yeah, I agree.
1: All right, so you brought a guitar in.
3: I did.
1: And
3: yes.
1: I don't know. You were gonna play just two up for us and not on the air. I think she'll be on the air, and we're going to do that next. Gracie Shriver is her name, and she's awesome, and we're going to see how she does and see. No pressure. You do great. Don't screw up. That's coming up next.

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1: All right, so Gracie Shriver, you probably, if you haven't heard of her, that's no problem. She's brand new.
2: You must not have watched The Voice.
1: She was on The Voice. She reached out and was just like, hey,

0: I just want to come by and bring you guys some donuts because I hear that you are trying to gain weight. And we're like, yeah, we are. So bring on by. And look at us.
1: Can I just fit you in? Ask us now.
0: Brand new artist. And is this, you're just going to sing a song? And, you know,
2: yeah,
1: she was going to sing for us privately. We're like, no.
0: No. We get, listen, let's let 17 other people listen.
3: Oh, thank you.
0: So is this a song you wrote? Is this a cover? What is this?
3: Yeah, this is a song I wrote. I just put it out on my latest EP. EP is called Pretty Psycho. So explains a little bit about me. But this one's called Miss the Boat. So I don't know if y'all are lake people, but we are people.
1: Yeah, you people.
3: Yeah. We grew up a lake family, and I was sitting on a dock at a writer's retreat with a few of my friends, you know, about last year, I think. And my sister has this hat that says I only date guys with boats, and we make fun of her about it. But we went in and we saw this boat full of guys go by, and they were doing the hooting and hollering, whatever. And my girlfriend looked at me and was like, you know, the only thing I'd miss about them is their boat. And I was like, dream to me.
0: So you're like, give a pin.
3: Yeah, exactly. So immediately we wrote this song in like 30 minutes or so. We thought it was funny. But yeah, it's been streaming pretty well. So go check it out if you guys like it.
0: We're going to check it out now. This is Gracie Shriver.

0: good job.
1: Thank you so much.
0: Great job.
2: You know what she has? She has that Gary Allen thing. Like, whenever you hit some of those notes, like, there's a crack and it's cool.
1: Yeah. Oh, thank you guys so much.
2: One of my favorite voices in country for dudes. He has that same kind of thing. It's not a rasp. It's just a rasp. I don't know what you call it.
1: It's a rasp.
0: If you like, you're going to love Gracie Shriver.
1: I'm going to be like, Big D Bubba's and I got rasp.
0: Gracie Shriver is her name. Where do people find you on Instagram and all that?
1: Yeah, all social media. My name's spelled weird. It's G-R-A-C-E-E. So it's Gracie Shriver. That's the username for everything.
2: So it's like Gracie.
1: It's Grace E, literally.
0: Gracie Shriver. Thanks for having the courage to come in and do this. We appreciate it.
1: Thanks for having me.
0: You sounded great.
2: And thanks for the donuts.
0: Yeah,
1: eat them up.
2: It's donut time.
0: Gracie Shriver, everyone.
3: Big D and Bubba will be right back.
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4: No

0: More clouds than sun today, with daytime highs approaching 80. Lows level off around 57. Tonight, partly cloudy with fog and spots. Daytime highs approaching 80, with fog and spots early tomorrow. Sunshine mixed with clouds at times. From the Weatherology Weather Lab, I'm meteorologist Jennifer Wojcicki for 97.5 The Hound. Currently, 67.
1: The 95th annual Warren County Fair happening all this week. Pittsfield, J.J. Michaels and Dale Bliss will be out there later on this morning filling in on what is happening at the fairgrounds. And good morning from the Hound.

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1: Hey, Carson, what's up? Good morning to you.
2: Good morning. I got an email from a listener of ours. She said, I listen to you guys. I hear you talking about thrifting, and I wanted to invite you in a couple months. Friends of mine and I are putting on a clothing swap, which I don't know if you guys know how this works for women, but sometimes a bunch of group of friends will get together and they bring clothes they don't want anymore, but then they start swapping them back and forth so you can add new pieces. Like, maybe I don't want these pants, but they'll work for you. But what they did is they got in touch with some coffee shop and said, can we use your parking lot? And so they're inviting all these women to come out from the community, and you come up with your bag of clothes. And if they decide what you've brought is worthy, you get a ticket for each item, and then you get to go shop everybody else's closet, and every item costs one ticket. So it's totally free.
0: So you only get a ticket for each item
2: that you bring.
0: And they have to be good items.
2: Yes.
0: You can't bring trash clothes.
2: Exactly. So it said, like, look, if you would be okay giving this to your friends, that's probably what we're looking for.
0: That's
2: and
0: a
2: I thought,
0: great idea.
2: Such a great idea. And even just, I loved that she said they reached out to another business in the community. Hey, are you okay if we host it here? And that they went in and said, absolutely, bring them on by. So I think
0: that's
2: it's really cool.
0: Way,
2: we're kind of getting into bartering now.
0: Well, there's all those websites or pages where it's like buy nothing.
2: Yep.
0: That kind of stuff. There's a lot of people who are like, I'm never buying anything again. And then so, like, they do all these swaps.
2: Yeah.
0: So I guess that kind of
2: I also like that it's a community that I can go and I can meet new people. It's, I don't know, it's social, it's economical, that these women, whoever you are, I just got the

email. It's some Gmail address, but like y'all already knocked it out of the park, and I can't wait to go. It's like 2 months away, but I RSVP'd. It's in my calendar. I'm excited. I'm ready to go.

0: real fun country. More Big D and Bubba is coming up. 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
2: From the Laurel Media Newsroom, I'm Johnny Marks. This week, Attorney General Dave Sunday announced the filing of a lawsuit against TikTok regarding the social media giant's failures to shield children from age-inappropriate material.
3: It works directly against the teachings and mentorship of parents, educators, and other positive influencers in our children's lives. So we have filed a civil lawsuit in Allegheny County Court alleging violations of the Pennsylvania Consumer Protection Law. The lawsuit alleges, and this is a high-level view of the suit, that TikTok's 13-plus age rating opens the gates for kids to content that's beyond their years, and that TikTok has done nothing to limit kids' time on the platform.
2: More than a third of Pennsylvania's hospitals, especially rural hospitals, are operating on razor-thin financial margins, and new federal funding cuts threaten to push many beyond the breaking point. Steve Fontaine, the CEO of Penn Highlands Healthcare, said that in some areas across the country, the financial strains are forcing rural hospitals to reduce or even eliminate services. It's Veterans Night at the Elk County Fair, when all veterans get in free. Gates open at 4 o'clock with the carnival rides by American Amusement Rentals. Also today, the cutest pet contest will continue in Building 1, and a hay bale toss will get underway at 6:30 p.m. The Pennsylvania Rural Health Plan Community Town Hall is planned for Wednesday, August 19th at 6 p.m. That will take place at the Cameron County High School Auditorium. The program is sponsored by the Pennsylvania Rural Health Association and the Cameron County Board of Commissioners. It is open to the public. And a reminder that the Emporium Borough office will be closed today due to staffing issues.

0: And also note, this does not affect the garbage pickups in Emporium. That's the latest from the Laurel Media Newsroom.
1: Fox News, I'm CJ Papa. White House Press Secretary Karoline Leavitt turns 29 later this month, and at the end of August, she's leaving the Trump administration.
2: She says being a mother and welcoming a new baby while working in one of the most demanding jobs in the world has been the most rewarding yet challenging season of my life, to say the least. I have felt in my heart that I cannot be the best mom my two young children deserve while devoting the constant time, energy, and attention required of the White House Press Secretary.
1: Fox's Madeline Rivera reporting. President Trump says he understands and respects her decision, adding Leavitt will be one of his top outside advisors. Bracing for a potential major storm in Hawaii that's turning southeast of the islands, it's forecast to become a tropical storm later today. And frantically searching for life in the rubble in Colombia following Monday's earthquake, at least 265 people have died. 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
3: 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Mainly cloudy skies today with daytime highs approaching 80. From the Weatherology Weather Lab, I'm meteorologist Jennifer Wojcicki for 97.5 The Hound. Currently, it's 67 degrees.
4: 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The Pittsburgh Steelers are in action tonight as they are going to play host to the Green Bay Packers. Steelers have not yet said officially anything about quarterback Aaron Rodgers and whether or not he might play. Mike McCarthy evidently would like to see him play. Rodgers says he's open to it, but also he's made it pretty clear that he doesn't see a whole lot of value in playing in the preseason. So we'll see what happens tonight. As far as the other games going on in the NFL preseason this evening, the Lions are going to be in Cincinnati for a matchup against the Bengals. Patriots at home tonight, they take on the Colts. Cardinals and Raiders match up against each other in Las Vegas. The Texans are at home against the Chargers, and the 49ers are at home against the Titans. 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
5: The Colonel is the king of chicken. 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
1: Well, and on our social media, but we get a lot of comments from Bubba, like, oh my gosh, look how good Bubba looks. He's down 60-plus pounds, working out, great diet, and using lean as a dietary supplement to get that amazing body he has.
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1: For sure.
0: 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No shots.
1: Yes.
0: People love that. 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
1: Garth, do you like Bubba's Crocs?
2: No, I don't. That's a choice that you have made.
0: It wasn't a choice. It was not a choice. It was necessity.
2: Okay.
0: All right. So
2: your other shoes disappear?
0: We talked about it like at the beginning of the show. What happened is I had to unlock the gate on the side of the house, and I didn't want to go through the dewy grass. With my white tennis shoes.
2: Okay, so you wore Crocs. Okay, so you wore Crocs?
1: For all our blue collar brothers, cover your ears.
0: I took my shoes off and I ran to the thing and I unlocked it. And then ran back, jumped in the car, and came to work.
2: And so you put on your Crocs?
0: No, I forgot to put my shoes back on. So I drove.
2: Wait, so you walked through your... Okay, you were in your yard
0: I'm
2: barefoot.
0: I'm driving, and I'm about two-thirds of the way to work, and I'm like, oh, wow, I could feel... You know, you just kind of don't think about it. And I'm like, oh, wait, I'm barefoot. Why am I barefoot?
2: Your bare feet were touching the pedals of your car. Presumably, just to hit start, you have to push down on the brake, and you didn't notice then.
0: No.
2: So putting pressure on the gas, no indication.
0: I sometimes drive barefoot.
2: What?
0: You don't, and we've already discussed it with these guys. Garrett does.
2: What?
0: Garrett drives barefoot. Big D and Schaefer do not.
2: No, because they're reasonable human beings.
3: The socks count as bare feet.
2: Oh my!
0: Yeah, socks do count.
2: Fred Flintstone ran so we could not use bare feet in our car.
0: I think socks would be a little more dangerous than bare feet because a sock could snag.
2: I think this is all very, very precarious.
1: Honestly, my favorite part of the whole story is that he took his shoes off because he didn't want to get dew on
2: I didn't want to get dew.
0: I was like, I didn't want them white shoes.
2: Someone's very prim and proper.
0: They were white shoes.
2: I don't want dew on my white shoes.
0: They were white
2: shoes. Is it Labor Day yet?
0: With suede accents. That's suede.
2: Do you drink your tea with your pinky up?
1: Suede accents, no doubt.
0: I do. Pinky's out.
2: Don't mind my elbow patches.
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5: There's nothing quite like fair time, and the 2026 Elk County Fair is ready to bring 5 days of family fun to the fairgrounds in Kersey, August 11th through the 15th. 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

0: More clouds than sun today, with daytime highs approaching 80. Lows level off around 57. Tonight, partly cloudy with fog and spots. Daytime highs approaching 80, with fog and spots early tomorrow. Sunshine mixed with clouds at times. From the Weatherology Weather Lab, I'm meteorologist Jennifer Wojcicki for 97.5 The Hound. Currently, 67.
1: All right, good morning from the Hound. It is a fair week. We've got the 95th and 95 years, good Lord. The Warren County Fair is happening in Pittsfield. JJ and Dale will be out there this morning filling you in.

0: Cheers from Texas. It's Ella with Big D and Bubba.
1: After the show yesterday, Colt Ford texted me a video, and it's him in a hospital bed, and he's got things attached to his chest, and
0: another heart attack, right?
1: I don't know. Here's what he sent me. It's a video.
2: Well, the last thing I want to do is be back in the hospital. Our tour bus flipped over 2 times this morning, and I snapped my left arm and broke my shoulder.
1: Wow.
3: Oh, my gosh.
2: Luckily, I think most of everybody is all right, but I love y'all. I keep trying like a mother. I don't know what else to do. I love y'all so much. Thanks.
1: God, man.
3: Whoa.
1: Talk about just getting...
0: Colt has had a crazy run, man. I mean, he really has, and he's a good dude.
1: Such a great guy, man.
3: A bus flipping over twice.
1: I know.
3: That's
0: what were they
3: terrifying.
0: Doing? Like,
3: that's
0: what went down?
1: I don't know. I don't know all the stuff. I'm sure I haven't seen all the whatever. I'm sure stories are coming out now. But, so he's... Keep Colt Ford in your prayers. He is loved by not only us here at the show, but so many artists that he's worked with and our friends. And, of course, Brantley Gilbert being probably his closest friend, their best friends. Brantley saved his life last time.
3: Yeah.
1: And so now this. So lots of prayers out to Colt Ford for a speedy recovery for sure.
4: Well, I caught my wife with another man, and it cost me 99.

0: Tractor Supply Studio for Life Out Here. Good morning. We're Big D and Bubba.
1: Oklahoma. Do you know he wrote that song in like 24 hours? Yeah. I don't know. I think that's true.
2: you just made that up.
1: Luke Combs announcing his big tour for next year. So he's Luke's a big deal. So this is all stadium tours. He's doing Detroit, Minneapolis, Pittsburgh. Shout out, Schaefer.
3: Shout out.
1: Boise, Smurf Turf, and also Arlington at AT&T Stadium.
4: Wow.
1: Yeah, man.
4: Place is massive.
1: And so what I love is who he is has opening up for him.
0: Okay, who?
1: So Avery Anna is going to be opening up. Wyatt McCubbin and Shenandoah. Two dozen roses, change your mind. Stars, she took the Stars over Georgia.
4: Church on Cumberland Road.
1: Man, dude. Luke texted me and he said, hey man, I'm at McKay's, which is like a bookstore where they
0: used books.
1: Used
4: media.
1: Yeah, yeah. And he was he sent me a picture because I'm thinking about picking this up. It was a cassette tape of Shenandoah. And so now it makes sense that Shenandoah is not going to be on every one of the stadium shows with them, but some select. It'll do kind of, I think they kind of vary. But congrats to him, man. He's coming back from Europe and all that and getting ready for next year.
0: I can.
1: He's got to pay for that wife's furniture that she buys.

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1: So Taylor Sheridan's hit show, Mayor of Kingstown, is coming to an end after with its upcoming fifth season. I didn't even know that was a TV show.
0: It was
1: Mayor of Kingstown.
2: It's Jeremy Renner, isn't it?
0: Yeah, I knew like the first season was a thing. I didn't realize.
2: I watched, I'm going to say three seasons, and it got to be too much for me because it's so dark and it feels like nobody ever gets a break and there's no happiness. And I realized it was impacting my mood.
0: You know what I watch? A lot of Hallmark movies.
1: Yeah. So I've come up with some TV shows. There are some that are real and that are fake.
0: Okay.
1: You guys have to tell me if this is a real TV show that's out. And it could be on anything. All the networks, Netflix.
2: Streaming. All right.
1: All right. Alice and Steve.
0: Alice and Steve, not real.
2: Fake.
1: It is real.
0: What?
1: Yep.
2: Okay.
1: My One Dad.
2: Fake.
3: Fake.
1: That is fake. Ladies of London.
2: Real. Real.
3: Sounds real.
1: It is real. The Neighbor's Kid.
2: Fake.
0: Real.
1: It's fake. Just the Two of Us.
2: Real.
1: Fake.
0: Oh. What?
1: City Singles.
2: Real?
3: It's real.
0: Yeah, I'm going real.
1: That is fake tip.
0: Whoa! We know some shows to develop.
1: Outlast, The Jungle.
2: Real.
0: Real.
1: That is real. It's on Netflix.
2: I know. I watched it.
1: Star City.
0: Real.
3: Real.
2: Fake.
1: It's real. Two's Company.
0: Fake.
3: Real.
2: Real.
1: No, it's fake.
2: Oh.
1: You're thinking of Three's Company.
2: I was thinking Two's a crowd.
1: Partners in Fun.
3: Real.
2: Fake.
1: Fake. And finally, The Fall and Rise of Reggie Dinkins.
2: Real.
0: Real.
3: That's real.
1: It is a real one. There you go.

0: It's Zach Top with Big D and Bubba.
1: Tonight is the Field of Dreams game, where the MLB plays a real game on. It's not on the Field of Dreams. Field of Dreams, the movie, Kevin Costner, every guy has to watch it to be a citizen of the United States. that movie. And so they built an MLB stadium kind of just adjacent to it. The real movie.
2: The actual Field of
1: scene.
2: Dreams.
1: And they play a game there every year. Did they, Schaefer, did they just make, I don't know, I go to you for sports. Did they just make it just for this one game a year?
3: Yeah, pretty much.
1: Wow, jeez.
2: That's amazing.
3: Well, I think it is there like all year round, and it's become a tourist venue. But I mean, they recreated this because Major League Baseball decided they were going to do a game per year.
2: Yes. If you build it, they will come.
4: That's right.
1: And so the players, have you ever watched it, Carson? Oh, you should. It's on Netflix tonight.
2: Have you watched Field of Dreams?
5: Oh, I thought that's what you were asking. No, I've watched neither.
2: Oh my! Then you won't get the whole tie-in at all. It's one of the most beautiful movies. It's a ghost movie.
5: Yeah,
2: it's a mystery movie.
5: I know people come out of a cornfield.
1: Yeah, okay, good. So that's what happened. The players come out of the cornfield in the
2: ghost of the players.
1: Right, but tonight the players will all come out of the cornfield as well. That's how they introduce. Like they hit the field that way.
2: I just got goosebumps thinking about how awesome it looks.
5: So great.
1: The best part. The baseball bats look like corn cobs.
5: Really?
1: Yes. Yeah, I'm not even joking.
5: I feel like he's messing with me.
1: No. Look, here's a picture of it.
5: Okay,
1: it's legit.
5: No, I'm all in. I'm all in.
1: Yeah, no.
5: Oh, my gosh. Wow.
1: Yeah, it looks like a giant, you're swinging a stick of corn.
2: I didn't even know that.
5: Coming through the field, that's cute, but like you should have led with the corn cob bat.
1: Oh, my bad. Well, it's a visual. But yeah, anyway, it's going on tonight. It is on Netflix. So it's a little, we're kind of living in that world. So tonight, don't know what time, but check it out. You should definitely watch it.
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5: More clouds than sun today, with daytime highs approaching 80. Lows level off around 57. Tonight, partly cloudy with fog and spots. Daytime highs approaching 80, with fog and spots early tomorrow. Sunshine mixed with clouds at times. From the Weatherology Weather Lab, I'm meteorologist Jennifer Wojcicki for 97.5 The Hound. Currently 67.
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1: So you got a question for us. What's your question?
2: If you had to fight a grizzly bear or a great white shark with your bare hands, which one would you choose and why?
0: Well, if I had bare hands, I would fight a bear.
1: I would definitely say a bear, because when you're in the water with a shark, you're already at a disadvantage because you can't.
2: Yep, and I can't swim.
1: Well, yeah, for sure. Not for you. But there is that whole thing about, you know, running down a hill if you're being attacked by or chased by a bear. That's not true.
0: Yeah,
1: they can run down a hill.
0: And don't climb a tree because they can climb trees. I mean, all the stuff. You just basically need to find a stick and try to just, you know, keep distance between the two of you. You can't do that underwater. Yeah. That shark says, I'm coming to get you.
1: It disappears and comes out of the depths.
2: I agree.
1: Yeah. What's your favorite animal?
2: Probably a bear.
1: Okay, all right. Well, there we go. What's your name?
2: Chad.
0: All right, Chad.
1: Thank you, Chad. Appreciate it. Good talking to you.
2: Good talking to you.
1: Okay, bye.

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2: From the Laurel Media Newsroom, I'm Johnny Marks. This week, Attorney General Dave Sunday announced the filing of a lawsuit against TikTok regarding the social media giant's failures to shield children from age-inappropriate material.
3: It works directly against the teachings and mentorship of parents, educators, and other positive influencers in our children's lives. So we have filed a civil lawsuit in Allegheny County Court alleging violations of the Pennsylvania Consumer Protection Law. The lawsuit alleges, and this is a high-level view of the suit, that TikTok's 13-plus age rating opens the gates for kids to content that's beyond their years, and that TikTok has done nothing to limit kids' time on the platform.
2: More than a third of Pennsylvania's hospitals, especially rural hospitals, are operating on razor-thin financial margins, and new federal funding cuts threaten to push many beyond the breaking point. Steve Fontaine, the CEO of Penn Highlands Healthcare, said that in some areas across the country, the financial strains are forcing rural hospitals to reduce or even eliminate services. It's Veterans Night at the Elk County Fair, when all veterans get in free. Gates open at 4 o'clock with the carnival rides by American Amusement Rentals. Also today, the cutest pet contest will continue with Building 1 and a hay bale toss. We'll get underway at 6:30 p.m. The Pennsylvania Rural Health Plan Community Town Hall is planned for Wednesday, August 19th at 6 p.m. That will take place at the Cameron County High School Auditorium. The program is sponsored by the Pennsylvania Rural Health Association and the Cameron County Board of Commissioners. It is open to the public. And a reminder that the Emporium Borough office will be closed today due to staffing issues. And also note, this does not affect the garbage pickups at Emporium. That's the latest from the Laurel Media Newsroom.
4: Fox News, I'm CJ Papa. President Trump searching for a new White House press secretary now that Caroline Leavitt says she's leaving at the end of the month. White House Deputy Chief of Staff for Policy Stephen Miller speaking to Fox.
5: She has served this president so well, this administration so well, this country so well, and

0: importantly, she's been a role model to millions and millions of young women all across this country.
1: Fox's Peter Ducey at the White House with the president's reaction.
2: Caroline will now be one of my top outside advisors and an influential voice within the Republican Party as we work to defy history and conclusively win the midterm elections.
1: Flooding and fog, closing or delaying schools in parts of Indiana drenched by storms over the past 2 days. More than 250,000 power outages remain this morning statewide. 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
4: 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Mainly cloudy skies today with daytime highs approaching 80. From the Weatherology Weather Lab, I'm meteorologist Jennifer Wojcicki for 97.5 The Hound. Currently, it's 68 degrees.
5: Progressive presents the Sports Flash on 97.5 The Hound. The Pittsburgh Steelers are bringing back a free agent linebacker, Landon Roberts. They have reached an agreement with the 10-year veteran on a one-year deal. He played in Pittsburgh in 2023 and 2024, then went to Las Vegas where he played for current Steelers defensive coordinator Patrick Graham. He initially entered the NFL as a sixth-round pick of the Patriots in 2016. The Steelers are in action this evening as they are going to play their first preseason game. They are hosting the Green Bay Packers. Pittsburgh Pirates baseball, they lose yesterday to the Miami Marlins by an 8-2 score. Series wraps today. Braxton Ashcraft on the mound. He comes in 11-5.
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14: The 95th Annual Warren County Fair happening all this week. Pittsfield, J.J. Michaels, and Dale Bliss will be out there later on this morning filling in on what is happening at the fairgrounds. And good morning from the Hound.

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Either way works. And thanks for having us on all across Hound Country.

0: Lorenzo says, growing up Italian, I was never impressed by magicians because my uncles made people disappear all the time. That's a mob joke.
1: Cynthia says,
0: murder.
1: The real perk of remote work is the ability to use your own toilet. That is priceless.
0: Corey says, great. I've already spent my $4 and the $47.39 budget for August.
1: And Mason, maybe my favorite tweet of the whole year so far. How warm is a baby when it's born? Womb temperature.
0: Y'all use that today. And if you got a good tweet, tag us. We'll see it at Big D and Bubba.
2: Tweet, tweet, that's tasty tweet.
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2: Tweet, tweet.
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4: And that's today's Big D and Bubba tasty tweets. Big Delicious.
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7: More clouds than sun today, with daytime highs approaching 80. Lows level off around 57. Tonight, partly cloudy with fog and spots. Daytime highs approaching 80, with fog and spots early tomorrow. Sunshine mixed with clouds at times. From the Weatherology Weather Lab, I'm meteorologist Jennifer Wojcicki for 97.5 The Hound. Right now, 68.
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0: Jason Aldean and Kelly Clarkson. 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
1: What is this?
0: Just listen.
2: But I am a man.
0: This is a guy that Carson and I have been working on getting into the studio here in the next couple days. I love this guy's voice.
2: That can never be me.
0: This is one of my Hawaiian artists that I always tell you about.
1: Oh, okay.
0: This is Josh Totofi. So excited. He's got like such a cool vibe because, you know, I love like old R&B and stuff like that.
1: Yeah, I was gonna say it sounds kind
0: of
1: like
0: he's got kind of a Luther kind of voice, like Luther Vandross. But also he's obviously country, you know, at the same time. And that's what I love about like all that Polynesian reggae country mashup stuff that's going on right now in Hawaii. There's some really, you know, we've talked about it. It's really big over there. Country music is huge.
1: Yeah.
0: And a lot of people don't think about country being that way, but I mean, you have all the, I mean, it's a farming community. It's, you know, the sugar plantations and all that kind of stuff. So, I mean, there is a lot of farming going on there. And so people drive around, truck culture is a thing, and also it's kind of cool. See, like this one's a little more R&B.
1: Yeah, cool, man. You're excited. You've been talking about it for a while.
0: Yeah. So he's playing. I'm going to go see him tonight, and then I guess like here in the next couple days he'll be in, so... I don't know if he's going to... Do we know if he's going to... Whenever he comes in, do we know if Josh is going to play? Or?
3: I asked. I have not heard back yet.
0: Okay. Because you got to hear his version of Tennessee Whiskey. Oh, my gosh. Dude, it's going to be great.

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1: You know, with the Field of Dreams baseball game going on tonight on Netflix, it's the MLB game. They play at the Field of Dreams, like where the movie was. They built a new one kind of right next to it. Anyway, it's a neat thing.
0: A new stadium.
1: Yeah, it's a new stadium. It's very nostalgic and nice stuff. But I've also been getting in this whole week has been the Little League World Series. The baseball's been going on. Boy, I really feel bad for those kids at the Tulsa kids. They had no part of all that. If you don't know.
0: The coaches knew, though, right?
2: What happened?
1: They got kicked out. The Little League found out that they had falsified. They won't go into details about it, but basically they had a player that wasn't at least one that wasn't supposed to play.
0: Okay. And they're too old.
1: They had lied about it, and there was so they came down pretty hard. And then there was a judge who was like, who overturned it, and then another judge overturned that one. And so anyway, they're out, and now they are dissolving the entire Little League program there. That Little League that is
0: the
1: in Tulsa.
0: Scandal?
1: Yeah.
0: Wow.
1: They went in there and completely dissolved it. It's gone. So now the people who are running it are they're not running it anymore. Well, those kids can still play. They just have to play on the new
0: whatever the Little new league is.
1: But a lot of these kids are, I mean, they're aging out. You know, they're 12, and so this was their chance. And it wasn't their fault. They're not the ones who, you know, cheated. They, you know, they're just out there playing, and they were going to go. They were going to go to Williamsport and play in the actual big World Series. Right now, it's all the regional stuff. Big shout out to those who are playing. There's all over the place, all different states, and big shout out to all the kids. But, yeah, it's sad. You know, I went through that whole thing with my youngest son, and it's weird. It's weird. Like there were organizations that were basically gerrymandering their map to be included,
0: so they could stack a team.
1: The parents would lie. Oh. They would lie about where they lived, or they would have their kid live with this other family for the summer to say that they lived there and they could play on this team. I know, right?
0: Wow.
1: Isn't that crazy? It's crazy. And you're like, dude, they're 12 years old.
2: Right.
1: I know they get to play on ESPN, dude. And it's neat, and it is.
0: I see some of these foreign country kids, and they're obviously not 12.
1: Don't get me started on that.
0: Donnie from Dominican, who's got a full beard, and I'm like, dude, come on.
1: Yeah, but anyway, supporting them. And also, big shout to the softball. I love seeing the Little League World Series softball. They did that last week.

0: Stay country or die trying. It's Blake Shelton with Big D and Bubba. 1-800-667-8686.
1: Bubba, you've been catching strays before and against on you driving to work with your Crocs. Because you didn't have shoes. Well, you forgot to wear shoes.
2: I ran out in a hurry, you know. But the weirdest thing is that you guys, to me, you guys have never actually driven barefoot. That blows my mind.
1: I have. But I'm just saying, I've never realized halfway through my drive, I'm not wearing shoes. I've never done that.
3: Good morning. I was just wondering, Carson did not stop talking long enough to figure out where did the Crocs come from?
2: All right, so they were in my trunk of my car. I always keep them there just because you never know when you're going to need an emergency pair of shoes. And so they're in the back.
3: It.
2: Yeah, they were in the back of the car. So, yeah, I needed my emergency shoes today.
3: Okay, I love it. I was just wondering where you bought Crocs at this early.
2: Yeah, bought them from my trunk. I sell Crocs out of my trunk.
1: That's a side
3: That's awesome.
2: Hustle. I pull over.
3: Thank you all.
2: All right.
3: Hey. Have a good day.
2: Thanks. Bye-bye. You too.
3: Bye.
2: It happens. I mean, do you remember the time I showed up and I was still wearing my pajamas? Because, I mean, this has been a few years, but I just, every once in a while, I don't know if it's maybe whatever happens to me in my sleep, but every once in a while I get a little goofy.
1: Yeah. Okay.
2: A little silly.
1: Yeah. Bubba's his own thing.
4: Blame.

0: That her brother?
1: Yeah. So we always knew. We even asked. We were like, Kimberly, what happened? Oh no, it's all good. Whatever. Man, there's some drama with the band Perry. We have always said like they're one of the best bands that just kind of went away, and we've always wondered why. But apparently, their split was because they had internal strife about who was going to be in the band and who wasn't going to be in the band. It started off as a sister and two brothers. And then apparently Neil, her brother, is saying no, that Kimberly was saying, you're out of the band. My new husband is now in the band. We're the band Perry.
0: I saw him do one of those things, you know, where you sit down like you're doing a documentary. And he's he's like, well, I'm going to tell you how, you know, I get kicked out of my family's band.
1: Dude. Yeah. I want to know everything. Like, what happened to the first brother, Reed?
0: Oh, yeah. I forgot about that guy.
1: Remember, Reed was gone first. What happened there? And then what happened? Like, I really want to know now. I want to get Kimberly. Now that Neil has come out, I think that Kimberly's going to have to make some kind of statement soon, right? I just love this. And look, it's something going on in country music. That has nothing to do with Jelly Roll.
0: Yes, that's right. Amen.
2: Somebody got a mop and bucket? Because the tea has been spilled this morning on Big D and Bubba.
1: Hey, it's Big D and Bubba. Do you need cash fast? 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
0: You know him, you love him, we do too. JJ Michael's on the way. To get you through your workday, next on The Hound.

0: say it all the time. Program our number into your phone. Make us a contact, Big D and Bubba. And then that way you can text us or call anytime you want. 1-800-667-8686. And by the way, Big D, what do you think would be a great photo for them to use? We need to do like a contact. Hey, here's the photo. We just post some dopey looking photo. And we say, here's what you use for the contact whenever you make us into your phone.
1: I was just going to say our logo, but whatever.
0: Okay, well, that works. Again, 1-800-667-8686.
1: Let us do our thing. Someone won the lottery, the $1 billion. So that's it. I mean, every time there's a big lotto payout, and let us do our thing. Someone

0: we move on.
1: Back to work.
0: Back to work. So they're I guess they'll take the lump sum or whatever that is.
1: Which is like $250 million cash.
0: That seems like really wrong. Am I missing that? That's like 80% of it gone.
1: Well, it's a penalty for getting the money paid out front. Remember, if you do the payment plan.
0: On top of the taxes.
1: Yes. If you do the payment plan, then they continually make money on the bulk of that $1 billion. They make the interest. Right. So it lessens their burden. Therefore, you're paying for that burden by accepting the cash payout. So you can get your $1 billion over time, or you could take what it's actually worth and get it that way.
0: I mean, don't you just take the money?
1: You take the money. Dude, that's even if free. It's $250,000,
0: right,
1: you take the money.
0: $250.
1: And yes.
0: I'm taking $2.50.
1: I want my $2. Yeah, so take the payout always and then put it into get a financial planner. And then
0: a good one.
1: Not your cousin.
0: Don't get
1: anybody in your family.
0: Yeah, that guy who does body work, he's not good with money. Yeah, this is not.
1: Establish a trust. That way you can't touch it. You don't want to touch it without people being able to tell you, what are you doing, dummy?
0: Exactly.
1: That's why those people end up on that show, Lottery Ruined My Life.
0: I watch that and I get this. It's sad, but I'm also like, good. I do that too, don't you? All right.
1: I don't do the good part, but I get sad. I'm like, you know what? You had the opportunity to better yourself and change lives. And you chose.
0: But you lost it all. You're just like us again.
1: You got every Pokemon card, but you're broke.
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4: The Hound. News on Fiona Pelosi. A big shakeup at the White House. Caroline Leavitt leaving her post as press secretary at the end of the month to focus on taking care of her kids.
5: The president says Caroline will now be one of my top outside advisors and an influential voice within the Republican Party as we work to defy history and conclusively win the midterm elections.
4: Fox's Peter Ducey at the White House. Now, the Department of Homeland Security is going to provide electric shock gloves to immigration enforcement agents. Border Czar Tom Homan told Fox.
6: So the glove is, the latest thing they're looking at to help in situations. You've seen the videos in the past year and a half, the fights on the street where officers are overwhelmed. This would be a tool they can use to make someone compliant.
4: But the ACLU is calling all of this a recipe for harm to the public. 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
7: More clouds than sun today, with daytime highs approaching 80. Lows level off around 57. Tonight, partly cloudy with fog and spots. Daytime highs approaching 80, with fog and spots early tomorrow. Sunshine mixed with clouds at times. From the Weatherology Weather Lab, I'm meteorologist Jennifer Wojcicki for 97.5 The Hound. Right now, it's 69 degrees.

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And hello, friend, J.J. Michaels, reporting for duty from the 95th Annual Warren County Fair at the Fairgrounds in Pittsfield. Hard to believe it's Thursday already, but yes, indeed, here we are. Not only here, but with our friends at the Elk County Fair as well. And coming up, you're going to hear, obviously, everything here that's going on in the grounds in Pittsfield. But we're going to talk Elk County Fair coming up today as well. Plus, this weekend is the annual Rock Valley Revival. Now, coming up later today, I've got a special interview with Kevin Anstrom

0: from the Ridgeway Volunteer Fire Department. So that's going to happen later this afternoon. I'll tell you more about that as we get closer. I'm going to tell you about Tom T. Hall. He's going to tell you what country is next.
1: The 120th McKean County Fair is August 15th through the 22nd. 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On Sunday the 16th, again, no admission fee. 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On Monday the 17th, enjoy the 4-H FFA Open Horse Show, carnival rides, the grand parade with cash prizes to include a $150 premium for Best in Show patriotic theme, and enjoy live music with Country Fit from 7 to 10. 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

0: Classic Country 97.5, The Hound, where you'll find the legends like that gentleman, Joe Diffie and John Deere Green. Here's a look at what's happening in Hound Country. The Elk County Humane Society having its annual Critter Cash raffle ticket drive-through at Burke's Ace Home Center in St. Mary's on the Million Dollar Highway. It happens Friday and Saturday from 10 until 2, and you have a chance to win some serious stuff. I mean, big. It's just 10 bucks a ticket, and every ticket sold will be matched by Burke's. Great cause, big upside if you happen to win. So please get there and support this great cause.
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0: It's time for another update from the 95th Annual Warren County Fair. It's brought to you by Northern Pennsylvania Regional College, KeyBank Warren, the Warren County Visitors Bureau, Rosecliff by Rouse, and Warren Midtown Motors. Now, let's go live to the fairgrounds in Pittsfield. Here's Dale Bliss and J.J. Michaels.
1: Well, a very pleasant good morning to you, wherever you may be today. Us, we are at the fairgrounds in Pittsfield at the 95th Annual Warren County Fair. I am J.J. Michaels. This gentleman is Mr. Dale Bliss. And Dale, it's Thursday. What? I mean, seriously, it was just Monday and it's Thursday. Okay.
2: Time flies when you're having fun.
1: And we certainly are,
2: man. And I will have to say, I think we're both pretty chipper for a Thursday.
1: Yeah.
2: Usually it gets you a little bit on the tired side, but I feel pretty good. How about you?
1: Coffee's a wonderful thing.
2: It is. It's an elixir.
1: To the soul. You got it. And it brightens you right up. And we're here for another day full of fun. Man, what an exciting day is ahead of us here at the Warren County Fair. This is KeyBank Day, and we're excited because we're going to get to talk to Tina Dell. And her folks, and she is always a fun time to enjoy interview, and of course the KeyBank Pavilion, they sponsor that, they sponsor our broadcast, and they're going to be at the sponsor tent today.
2: Yeah, they'll be right across the street, and we always have a good time with Tina and the folks that she brings. And a lot of us are excited because a lot of animal shows are today. I'm a big fan of draft horses, and the draft horse hitch started earlier this morning, and we'll be going out throughout the day. Goat show today along with 4-H Open Class Dairy, so we'll have more cows today. All kinds of stuff. Don't forget about those grounds acts, too. We really need to get those guys on. We have both the Wild World of Animals and Puppy Pals, and that's meant for family entertainment, JJ.
1: Yeah, and one of them is actually right behind us here, behind our booth, right next to the KeyBank Pavilion. We hear it fire up every so often with things that are going on. So, I mean, there's that. There's a big event coming up later this afternoon at the Motorsports Arena, later this evening. They're going to have the farm stock tractor deadboat pull that is going to go on at 6 o'clock tonight. And that's kind of an interesting little thing if you've never seen it before.
2: No, it's fun to watch because it's, you know, much like last night was. You have the antique tractors out there, and they're competing with these machines that really build America.
1: Yeah, it's so awesome to see. And while you're there, stop in and see the other things that build America. They have the Antique Tractor Club down there.
2: Oh.
1: And I pass that when I come in the morning. And we have raved about this in the past, that you and I just have an affinity for those old school tractors.
2: They're just cool.
1: They are, man. And the Broken Straw Club, if you have an interest in that, they're always looking for new members.
2: Oh, yeah.
1: To be a part of
2: Believe
1: that.
2: Me. And I've got a friend of mine that works with us here at the fairgrounds, started with one tractor. He now has six and he keeps, come on down. I don't want to have six tractors. Matter of fact, I talked to his wife the other day and said, you hear Chris bought a new tractor? Oh, it's great. That's six now. Not allowed to build any more buildings to house them though. So in one, out one. So,
1: yeah.
2: Warren County Fair is blessed to have so much, so many people from the Broken Straw Valley Club come over here. At any given time, there's probably 70, 80 antique tractors down there that you can go check out, the Minneapolis Small Lanes and the old Massey Ferguson's. Mm. And, of course, the old. I'm partial to the Ford 9N and 8N. Mm-hmm. I like those old tractors.
1: You still have yours, don't you?
2: I do. Yeah. It's sitting up in the woods. It doesn't get buffed and polished too much because it's meant to work.
1: That's right. And work it does, man. That's one thing about those. They're not for looks. Those units work, and it's a time gone by in America that they don't build them like that anymore.
2: Nope, and I'll always say, you know, I have the opportunity, and a lot of us do, to jump on new tractor equipment. I still would much rather jump on an old one any day of the week.
1: Yep, I'm totally with you on that. And one other thing we should mention to you, of course, while you're on the grounds here, make sure you visit the exhibit buildings.
2: Oh, yes.
1: And all of the things that so many people have put so much time in. whether it's, you know, arts and crafts or designs or, you know, there's so many of those things. And before the, I mean, we're a Thursday already, and we want to make sure that you go visit those buildings.
2: So there are a lot of talented people that live in and around our area. A little stats, some stats for you. Over 11,000 entries this year at the Warren County Fair.
1: Wow.
2: 850 of them are animals, so the rest are in those buildings.
1: Yeah.
2: Something to behold.
1: Yeah, it sure is.
2: There's some displays you really want to see. There's some America 250 quilts that you want to go in and check out. And same within the barns. When you go in there, ask the quilt makers, how are they doing this?
1: Yeah.
2: We hope that that's not a lost art.
1: Yeah, no, complete. And it's, you know, there's a bunch of, in fact, I'll give you, for instance, Lillian Yoder, who was one of the queen candidates earlier this week. She is heavy into that stuff.
2: Oh, Lily's the best.
1: She
2: loves
1: that. She is awesome, man. And she has some stuff that I know is down there. And, you know, I got just getting the chance to meet the girls, you know, working with them. I'll tell you, she has got a world of talent with that. So please go check it out.
2: Please do. And some other things going on. The show ring two, with the old Leisure Ring up there. They're going to have the Memorial Oxen Show and pool, which is awesome. If you haven't, it's been a while that we've had so many oxen back at the fair.
1: Mm-hmm.
2: We used to have them when I was a kid, and you probably remember this. The Vinord family used to bring these huge oxen with the big horns, and they would go around the fairgrounds. And then for some years, we didn't have them. And now there's a resurgence.
1: Yeah.
2: So they have enough of them now where they're actually going to have a log pull. So we're looking forward to that. Also going on tonight, the woodsman competition. If you like chainsaws, hot saws, throwing axes, all that stuff, and they always have something for the kids too.
1: Yeah, they do, and that's the neat thing about it. Now, if you remember the Johnny Appleseed Festival that was in Sheffield up until a couple of years ago, that's what this is. That's the kind of competition that it is, and I get tired just seeing them start a chainsaw. That does me right there, and yet they cut logs and all that. So, yeah, that's going
2: to
1: be a show.
2: Yeah, these aren't the chainsaws that you strap to your four-wheeler and head the woods with.
1: No.
2: Mm-mm. It's so cool, you should come and watch it.
1: Yeah.
2: In a nutshell, JJ, another day of fun activities here.
1: And food and rides. Don't forget Penn Valley shows in the Midway, the animals. It's all here, my friend. The only thing that is missing
2: is Yuns.
1: Come on by to the Warren County Fair with the house.
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1: 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I'm CJ Papa. Key reading on inflation focused on prices. The wholesale level is out this morning.
2: The producer price index for July suggests inflation remained tame at the wholesale level. The PPI was flat after a decline in June, reflecting lower energy prices, though oil and gasoline prices were elevated in July.
1: Fox's Ginny Cassola. U.S. Ambassador to Israel Mike Huckabee says the U.S. Embassy stepped in, rejecting claims the U.S. did nothing when a Palestinian family was harassed in a West Bank settlement. He called those responsible Israeli terrorists. The Fox weather forecast calls for clearing today in Des Moines for day one of the Iowa State Fair.
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1: Jeremy Parsons, CEO of the fair. 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
4: More clouds than sun today, with daytime highs approaching 80. Lows level off around 57. Tonight, partly cloudy with fog and spots. Daytime highs approaching 80, with fog and spots early tomorrow. Sunshine mixed with clouds at times. From the Weatherology Weather Lab, I'm meteorologist Jennifer Wojcicki for 97.5 The Hound. Right now, it's 69 degrees.

going back in the alley. And I kept rolling them seven and winning all them pots. My luck was so good I could do no wrong. I just kept on

0: Classic Country 97.5 The Hound, where you'll find the legends like that gentleman, Mr. Jerry Reed. When you're hot, you're hot. And not right now. I got a fan blowing on my back, air conditioner straight onto my back. So it's not too bad right now. It probably gets sticky a little bit here with everything heating up. Anyway, it is Soups On, live from the 95th Annual Warren County Fair. And, of course, we're going to be talking more about the things that are happening here today. But I want to give a shout-out to our friends at the Elk County Fair in Kersey that is going on. And that is through Saturday as well. Tonight is Veterans Night at the grounds in Kersey. All vets get in free. The fair opens at 4 o'clock. Rides will kick on about 5 from American Amusement Rentals. Now, coming up tonight, here's what they have. Musical entertainment by Cousin Eddie Joe. The Hay Bale Toss, which will be in the barn area. And then the Enduro Race by Head On Promotions at the Al Dietz Track. This is a pretty cool thing. And if those of you that love events at the track, you're going to love this. So you want to come out and enjoy that. They have some other great stuff, including chocolate cake judging. For those that are into the baking thing, they're going to have a junior baking contest. And then all the normal stuff that they have in the grounds, the food booths, Charlie the Jester, the live glass-blowing demonstrations. This is pretty amazing. I mean, they got to get that stuff really hot. It is hot, hot. And I always love to see them mold it, you know, when it's fresh out of that. It's just, it's great. The beautiful baby contest, cutest pet contest. Now, don't forget, coming up tomorrow, they're going to have the Mud Bog. That's a Friday night tradition at the fair. And Saturday is the Demolition Derby. And Saturday, by the way, the fair opens at noon. So you don't want to miss out on that. The Elk County Fair. For more information, see them online, elkcountyfair.net.
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3: 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On Friday the 21st, see the Queen Coronation and Enduro Race. 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

0: 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It is JJ, and time for a look at what's happening in Hound Country. The Barbara Moscato Brown Memorial Library and Emporium having their inaugural Trivia Night fundraiser on Thursday, August the 20th. 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The event will be at the Rich Valley Winery on the 20th from 7 until 9. It's going to be a great night, and I hope you can take advantage of it. If you have any questions about, you know, what kind of basket you want to do or something they might need, 814-486-8011.
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0: 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Now, let's go live to the fairgrounds in Pittsfield. Here's Dale Bliss and J.J. Michaels.
1: We're back at the 95th Annual Warren County Fair in Pittsfield. J.J. Michaels and Dale Bliss. And Dale, I got to be honest with you. We must be sort of friendly. I mean, people, you know, we must be likable because for the third day in a row, we've got a couple of wonderful ladies back to talk about college with us.
2: Can I just say something?
1: Yeah.
2: If you have fair queens saying to you all the time, we love JJ,
1: oh,
2: you're probably somebody that you can get along with okay.
1: Okay. Well, right? I hope. I mean, I try. I know Kelsey hates me for some. No, I'm kidding.
3: I do not.
2: No, that's okay because she loves me.
3: That is true.
1: No, all joking aside, we have Susan Snellick from Northern Pennsylvania Regional College, the president of the college, and Kelsey Ango from the marketing department. Ladies, welcome back for the third time.
4: Thank you. It's great to be here.
1: You know, one of the things that we did not get a chance to talk about previously to this is something that's very, it's kind of cool. And Kelsey, I'm going to let you hand this off to you and let you kind of talk about this.
4: Dual enrollment.
1: Dual enrollment. Okay, yeah. Tell us about dual enrollment.
4: So dual enrollment is the opportunity for high school students to take college classes while they're still in high school.
1: Oh.
4: So you are enrolled as a high school student, and while you're enrolled as a high school student, you can take classes for college credit with NPRC. So you're either getting experience, kind of learning what college might be like before you get to college. You're trying out classes to figure out what you think you might like, what you might want to major in when you get to college, or even if you want to go to college, just kind of learning a little bit about what you like to do. As well as potentially saving yourself a little bit of money if you do end up going to college because you're taking classes while you're a high school student.
1: Now, that's amazing to me because, you know, Dale, back in the day when we used to walk uphill in 10 feet of snow to school, and we couldn't do that stuff. But now you get some ambitious kids that want to start springboarding. That's pretty amazing. I mean, we never had that opportunity back in the day.
2: Not really. I mean, we had some college preparatory classes when we were in school, but as curriculum has changed over the years, I mean, keep in mind, it was 35 years since I've been in school. It's changed. So some of those things you have to seek out now. And it's nice to know that NPRC has some of those courses that you can take to, you know, put yourself ahead. You know, if you're going to go to college, you know that. Boy, what a great way to get a fast start.
5: We're actually even targeting students who don't even know for sure if they want to go to college.
2: Okay.
5: So if they want to, again, we talked about this the other day, dip their toes in education to try it out, to see, is it, you know, am I cut out for this? How can I benefit from it? And maybe, you know, maybe you want to take a certificate class from NPRC and go to work. That's okay too. So, you know, we talked before about all of the various opportunities that we provide to our students. Really, we want to make sure that we're kind of college for everyone.
2: Yes.
5: And right now, the really, really good news is it doesn't cost them anything. So for this whole entire next school year, our dual enrollment courses are free. And so what better way to take advantage and try it out? But now, when it's the entire, all the courses are free.
2: So parents that are listening and they think that maybe this is great for their kids, do they just talk to a guidance counselor, or do they, can they Google, or what is it that they need to do?
4: So if you go to the NPRC website and you look up dual enrollment, there is an interest form on our website that parents can fill out or students can fill out. Guidance counselors are also a really great resources. We work with a lot of the high school guidance counselors directly. So if a student tells their guidance counselor they're interested in dual enrollment with NPRC, they're going to put them in touch with our dual enrollment team.
1: You know, I never had a guidance counselor like that when we were in school. It was just, here's the book on the college. Look at it yourself. Okay. But now you've got, you know, you've got this to the next level. And, you know, I'm just, I got to say, I'm just impressed with everything NPRC, because from the beginning, from the very beginnings, it was different than anything else that had ever come across this area. And the folks that decided to put this all together and make it about education in the, you know, in its current state, in taking it and advancing it. You know, props, Susan, especially to you as president now. You guys are constantly looking for new ways to reinvent education, and I think that is such a big thing in 2026.
5: Thank you so much. I appreciate that, and I do appreciate, you know, the pioneers who were behind the start of this college, because, you know, they looked across the state of Pennsylvania and they, you know, recognized the gap in northern Pennsylvania where there was there was no community colleges serving a vast number of counties, and so really targeting rural counties and figuring out how do we serve rural counties in an affordable, accessible way. And so we are evolving and we're changing. And in the very beginning, you had to show up in a classroom to access our classes. Like, we forced you into rooms, but then this thing called COVID happened.
1: Yeah.
5: And so we all embraced technology. And, you know, we then allowed our students to be remote so they could take their classes, sign into classes, you know, on their computer. And now we have the option where it's self-driven. So it's online, asynchronous, and like we said before, you can take it at midnight if you want to.
2: And the best part is, if you're listening right now and we've piqued your interest, you can still register. It's mid-August. You can register till late August. How does that work?
5: Yeah, so I would say, you know, visit our website, www.nprc.edu, or you can call the office, and that is 814-230-9010 to talk to a staff person who would be so happy to help you.
1: Well, you guys, it's just everything NPRC is just so awesome right now. You guys have done so much in such a short amount of time. And, you know, we want to, Dale and I want to say thank you to you for your sponsorship this week again here at the fair. Kelsey's a veteran of this, but Susan, we got you all broken in now, and you're becoming a radio pro with us, and we'll have to have you back quite often to talk more about NPRC, because I'm sure next year at this time there's going to be something else that's going on that we'll get to talk
5: about. Absolutely, there will be. So thank you for the invitation. I would love to come back anytime.
1: Great stuff. Kelsey Engove, Susan Snellick from Northern Pennsylvania Regional College, thank you guys so much. For 97.5 The Hound and Dale Bliss, I'm J.J. Michaels.
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1: Fox News, I'm Gianna Gelosi. A standoff continues in the Strait of Hormuz with Iran saying no vessel gets through without their permission.
2: This came after President Trump posted yesterday on Truth Social, saying in part the USA has total control over the Strait of Hormuz. Our naval blockade is being called by everyone a wall of steel.
1: That's Fox's Trey Yang's. New Fox News polling shows Democrats have a good chance of flipping a Senate seat in Maine with Democrat Troy Jackson with a narrow lead over Republican Susan Collins.
3: This comes as Republicans have been working for months now to tie Jackson to the Democratic Socialists of America, telling voters this guy is just too progressive for the state of Maine. But voters say they're actually more worried about Collins' ties to President Trump, with more than half of the voters saying she's just too aligned with the president.
1: Fox's Alexis McAdams. 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
5: From the Laurel Media Newsroom, I'm Johnny Marks. Tonight at the Elk County Fair, it's Veterans Night with all veterans getting free admission. Gates open at 4 o'clock. Tonight, the carnival will be in operation with rides by American Amusements. Also tonight, musical entertainment by Cousin Eddie Joe, and enduro races will be held at the L. Dietz track. This week, Attorney General Dave Sunday announced filing a lawsuit against TikTok regarding the social media giant's failure to shield children from age-inappropriate material.
6: So we have filed a civil lawsuit in Allegheny County Court alleging violations of the Pennsylvania Consumer Protection Law. The lawsuit alleges, and this is a high-level view of the suit, that TikTok's 13-plus age rating opens the gates for kids to content that's beyond their years, and that TikTok has done nothing to limit kids' time on the platform.
5: Women Who Care, a project of the Elk County Community Foundation, currently accepting grant applications for the 2026 granting cycle. Applications must be submitted by August 17th. Grant awards will be presented at the group's annual meeting, which is held in October. More than a third of Pennsylvania's hospitals, especially rural hospitals, are operating on razor-thin financial margins, and new federal funding cuts threaten to push many beyond the breaking point. Steve Fontaine, the CEO of Penn Highlands Healthcare, said that in some areas across the country, the financial strains are forcing rural hospitals to reduce or even eliminate services. The Elk County Humane Society is holding its annual Critter Cash raffle ticket drive-through. That'll take place at Burke's Ace on the Million Dollar Highway, Friday from 10 to 2 and Saturday from 10 until 2 p.m. Tickets are $10 and will benefit the Humane Society. More news from the Daily Press, the Ridgeway Record, or the Kane Republican. That's the latest from the Laurel Media Newsroom.
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8: Cloudy skies with a few peaks of sun this afternoon, with daytime highs approaching 80. Lows level off around 57, with fog and spots tonight, partly cloudy skies. 80 tomorrow, a blend of clouds and sun. From the Weatherology Weather Lab, I'm meteorologist Jennifer Wojcicki for 97.5 The Hound. Currently, it's 71 degrees.
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Sinclair was a lawyer once. His name was Francis Scott Key. He penned a song that I'm sure you're aware of. You've seen it. It's in most hymnals throughout our churches. It's called the National Anthem. It is our song as an American. We go, however, to a ball game. We stand in our church services and we sing the words of that song, and they float over our minds and our lips, and we don't even realize what we're singing. Most of us have memorized it as a child, but we've never really thought about what it means. Let me tell you a story. Francis Scott Key was a lawyer in Baltimore. The colonies were engaged in vicious conflict with the mother country, Britain. Because of this conflict and the protractedness of it, they had accumulated prisoners on both sides. The American colonies had prisoners and the British had prisoners. And the American government initiated a move. They went to the British and they said, "Let us negotiate for the release of these prisoners." They said, "We want to send a man out to discuss this with you." They were holding the American prisoners in boats about 1,000 yards offshore. And they said, "We want to send a man by the name of Francis Scott Key. He will come out and negotiate to see if we can make a mutual exchange." On the appointed day, in a rowboat, he went out to this boat and he negotiated with the British officials. And they reached a conclusion that men could be exchanged on a one-for-one basis. Francis Scott Key, jubilant with the fact that he'd been successful, went down below in the boats, and what he found was a cargo hold full of humanity, men. And he said, "Men, I've got news for you tonight. You're free." He said, "Tonight I have negotiated successfully your return to the colonies." He said, "You'll be taken out of this boat, out of this filth, out of your chains." As he went back up on board to arrange for their passage to the shore, the admiral came and he said, "We have a slight problem." He said, "We will still honor our commitment to release these men, but it'll be merely academic after tonight. It won't matter." And Francis Scott Key said, "What do you mean?" He said, "Well, Mr. Key," he said, "tonight we have laid an ultimatum upon the colonies. Your people will either capitulate and lay down the colors of that flag that you think so much of, or you see that fort right over there, Fort Henry?" He said, "We're going to remove it from the face of the earth." He said, "How are you going to do that?" He said, "If you will, scan the horizon of the sea." And as he looked, he could see hundreds of little dots. And he said, "That's the entire British war fleet." He said, "All of the gunpowder, all of the armament is being called upon to demolish that fort. It will be here within striking distance in a matter of about 2.5 hours. He said, "The war is over. These men would be free anyway." He said, "You can't shell that fort." He said, that's a large fort. He said, "It's full of women and children." He says, "It's predominantly not a military fort." They said, "Don't worry about it." They said, "We've left them a way out." And he said, "What's that?" He said, "Do you see that flag way up on the rampart?" He said, "We have told them that if they will lower that flag, the shelling will stop immediately. And we'll know that they've surrendered, and you'll now be under British rule." Francis Scott Key went down below and told the men what was about to happen. And they said, "How many ships?" He said, "Hundreds." The ships got closer. Francis Scott Key went back up on top and he said, "Men, I'll shout down to you what's going on as we watch." As twilight began to fall, and as the haze hung over the ocean as it does at sunset, suddenly the British war fleet unleashed. He says, "The sound was deafening. There were so many guns that there were no reliefs." He said, "It was absolutely impossible to talk or hear." He said, "Suddenly the sky, although dark, was suddenly lit." And he says, from down below, all he could hear the men, the prisoners, say,

was, tell us where the flag is. What have they done with the flag? Is the flag still flying over the rampart? Tell us. 1 hour, 2 hours, 3 hours into the shelling. Every time the bomb would explode and it would be close to the flag, they could see the flag in the illuminated red glare of that bomb, and Francis Scott Key would report down to the men below, it's still up. It's not down. The admiral came and he said, your people are insane. He said, what's the matter with them? He said, don't they understand this is an impossible situation? Francis Scott Key said he remembered what George Washington had said. He said, the thing that sets the American Christian apart from all other people in the world is he will die on his feet before he'll live on his knees. The admiral said, we have now instructed all of the guns to focus on the rampart to take that flag down. He said, we don't understand something. Our reconnaissance tells us that that flag has been hit directly again and again and again, and yet it's still flying. We don't understand that. But he said, now we're about to bring every gun for the next 3 hours to bear on that point. Francis Scott Key said the barrage was unmerciful. All that he could hear was the men down below praying. The prayer. God, keep that flag flying where we last saw it. Sunrise came. He said there was a heavy mist hanging over the land, but the rampart was tall enough. There stood the flag, completely nondescript, in shreds. The flagpole itself was at a crazy angle, but the flag was still at the top. Francis Scott Key went aboard and immediately went into Fort Henry to see what had happened. And what he found had happened was that that flagpole and that flag had suffered repetitious direct hits. And when hit had fallen, but men, fathers, who knew what it meant for that flag to be on the ground, although knowing that all of the British guns were trained on it, walked over and held it up humanly until they died. Their bodies were removed and others took their place. Francis Scott Key said what held that flagpole in place at that unusual angle were patriots' bodies. He penned the song, "Oh, say can you see by the dawn's early light what so proudly we hailed at the twilight's last gleaming? Or the rocket's red glare, the bombs bursting in air, gave proof through the night that the flag was still there. Oh, say, does that star-spangled banner yet fly and wave o'er the land of the free and the home of the brave? The debt was demanded. The price, it was paid.

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0: 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This is Classic Country, 97.5 The Hound, Buck Owens. And lunchtime, J.J. Michaels, we are live at the 95th Annual Warren County Fair in Pittsfield. And before we get to more of what's going on here, let's take a look at what's going on in Hound Country. The American Spirit Aviation Festival is coming up Saturday, August 22nd from 7:30 to 4 at the St. Mary's Municipal Airport. There's a fly-in, drive-in pancake breakfast at 7:30. That's $10. Now, kids 12 and under eat for half of that, just five. And then the 16th annual Elk County Cruisers Car Show from noon to four. 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

0: It's time for another update from the 95th Annual Warren County Fair. It's brought to you by Dock 9 Restaurant, Elwood National Forge, Dean Wells Hog Wild Barbecue, Senior Helpers of Warren and Erie, and Miracle Mountain Ranch. Now, let's go live to the fairgrounds in Pittsfield. Here's Dale Bliss and J.J. Michaels.
1: Welcome back to the fairgrounds in the 95th Annual Warren County Fair. I'm J.J. Michaels. Dale Bliss is here, and it has, man, it is, you can just feel it, Dale, on the grounds, can't you, today? It's awesome.
2: Yeah, it's neat for us to watch because you can watch the fair spool up. And we get a front row seat to that every day, and we're spooled up.
1: Oh, boy. And, boy, is it a fun time with everything that's going on. You know, if this lovely young lady to my left and your right comes back one more time, I think she's going to start collecting a paycheck. Don't you?
2: Well, it's funny. Kelsey Angover talking about, and I joked, I think, the other day that Kelsey's not afraid of a microphone. She likes it. But on a personal note, I've known Kelsey and her family for a long, long time, and it's a little bit of a fair catch-up. She used to come every day to the fair, so we had all kinds of times to talk and catch up. But now it's a little bit more limited because of your job.
3: Yep.
2: So anytime that you're down here, I always try to get you over here because you're involved in so many things, not only the NPRC, which is your job currently, but also you still have an interest, and so does your family, in a great group of talented people that are in the Warren area, the Warren Players.
3: Oh, absolutely. That is my, well, I would say that's my home away from home.
2: It sure is. And from a young age, I think that you always enjoyed the ability to perform. For those of you who don't know, Kelsey is quite a singer. You have performed the national anthem here before, and I'm sure you still enjoy that kind of stuff, don't you?
3: Yeah, it's been a little while now since I've been on the stage. I'm actually back in school right now working on my master's degree, and I will be done in December, so I'm really excited about having some free time. So it's been a little while since I've been physically on the stage with Players, but you know, just enjoy helping the organization in the background as much as I can over the last couple of years as well.
2: You know, I always thought that was a void after high school, because I know, JJ, you like to perform in front of people. We did that a lot. I did when I was in high school.
1: Yep, I did too.
2: And then, you know, you go to college and have a little bit of that. But then after that, a lot of us aren't going to LA or New York. So you have to have have an outlet for that. And the Warren Players does a great job for those people who want to come back and still do that a little.
3: Oh, yeah, absolutely. So Warren Players is actually starting our 96th season this fall, which is just so exciting for us. We've been around since 1930, and, you know, we are the local community theater. So, you know, opportunities for both performing on the stage as well as helping behind the scenes, whether you enjoy doing, you know, music and playing in an orchestra, or if you want to work on set pieces or help with costumes, help with props, lighting, sound, stage crew, all of those things. So there's all sorts of different opportunities to be involved with the theater, for sure.
1: So here's a question for you. Each year you guys do a number of different performances. How does it get determined which ones you do? How is that process? And then each one of them has their own different cast, right,
3: mm-hmm.
1: that you try out for?
3: Yeah, absolutely.
1: Can you go through that for us?
3: So we have a production committee, and that committee is currently chaired by Caitlin Webster, who is our current board president. And that committee gets together and they talk about ideas for the upcoming season. People can come pitch things they might want to direct. Community members sometimes will do polls on Facebook and say, you know, what kind of things would you like to see in the community? That committee gets together, they vote, they decide what our season's going to look like, and then bring it to our board, and the board kind of decides and finalizes what we're going to do for the year.
1: And there's a variety of different kinds of performances that you guys do. Some of them are classics, and you've done some newer stuff as well.
3: Mm-hmm.
1: Do you have a preference personally, or, I mean, is it just whatever?
3: I prefer a musical.
1: Okay.
3: Yeah, I think that's just because I enjoy the musicality of it myself.
1: Yeah.
3: Like, the musicals are my favorite. But we've done some really fantastic plays as well. You know, both some dramas and some comedies, murder mystery kind of things. So, and I like that because there's so many different genres and types to choose from, that we offer, you know, different kinds of shows that any audience might want to come see, depending on what your preference is.
2: Now, from a person who, I love musical theater. I love the plays. I love the musicals. I can remember back when the Library Theater used to run the Summer Playhouse, mm-hmm. and they would have 4 or 5 off-Broadway shows come in. And I miss that, but I get to have that a couple of times a year with the players. And I have to say, there's still something to be said about getting dressed up and coming to the theater and watching the talent perform on stage. And I'm always amazed of the quality of the actors, actresses, singers that you get. It's fantastic that these folks live here.
3: I think Warren County in particular is extremely blessed with the talent that we have in our community. You know, whether that's adult performers or our high school students.

0: There is so much talent to be found in Warren County, even outside of players, but just other performing arts organizations, the summer music school, you know, dance, all of those things. But it's a very, very talented group.
1: Now, the Players is very active with their membership, but you're always looking for more talented people, right?
0: Absolutely. We post, usually auditions are posted on our Facebook page when we have auditions coming up for new shows. Actually, we have auditions coming up here in a couple weeks for our fall opener, which is going to be Bye Bye Birdie.
2: Oh, my.
1: So, one of my faves.
0: Yeah, classic for sure. It's actually the first time Players has done it, believe it or not. You know, given that Bye Bye Birdie is a classic show and has been around a long time, it's very surprising that it's not one that Players has ever done. So we're excited to do it for the first time. And let me get out my little cheat sheet, make sure I give you the right dates. But auditions are going to be August 26th or August 27th at the First Lutheran Church in Warren from 6 to 8 p.m. So if someone's interested in those auditions, the information is on our Warren Players Facebook page. Kind of lets you know what you have to do, what you might need to prepare for auditions. So yeah, we're excited for that. But definitely auditions for on stage. But like I said, there's opportunities for behind the scenes and off stage as well. We're always looking for more people to get involved.
1: Yep, and some people just like to kind of ease their way into it. So you could start maybe somewhere and then work your way up too,
0: absolutely.
1: Right?
0: Absolutely.
1: Kelsey, you know it's always a pleasure to see you. You said, well, I'm going to only be here for another half hour. You still have time to go get ice cream before you go back to work.
0: I do, yes. I
1: had make sure you rub it into them when you get back.
0: I had some pizza today, some of the new pizzas.
2: Oh, yeah.
0: Campy's pizza. Oh,
1: yeah. Pretty good, huh?
0: Very sweet, very thick, but very tasty.
1: Don't order two slices.
0: No, you only need one.
2: Yeah, that is for sure. I don't know how anybody can meet with Kelsey for 5 minutes and not leave with a smile on their face.
1: She has
2: got so
1: smile.
2: Much positive energy. I'm telling you. Kelsey, thanks so much. It's great to see you again.
0: Thank you, guys. I appreciate it.
2: More to come from the fair on the house.
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1: 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Hawaii on alert. Fox weather. Hurricane specialist Brian Norcross.
2: Tropical storm Lala has formed about 700 miles to the southeast of the Big Island. The bad weather will arrive at the Big Island of Hawaii late Friday and then spread across the Hawaiian island chain over the weekend.
1: The storm carries with it heavy rain and up on the mountains, hurricane-force winds. Secretary of War Pete Hegseth says the U.S. can hold its naval blockade of Iranian ports for as long as needed, but what about the strait itself?
3: The Persian Gulf Strait Authority, an Iranian government agency, said Wednesday claims and repeated posts by U.S. officials that the Strait of Hormuz is no longer blocked do not change the reality. The Strait of Hormuz remains blocked and will not be reopened until Iran's conditions are accepted.
1: Fox's Trey Yanks reporting from Tel Aviv. 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
4: A blend of clouds and sun this afternoon with daytime highs approaching 80. Lows dip down to about 57. Tonight, partly cloudy with fog and spots. A blend of clouds and sun. Tomorrow, high temperatures reach up to 80. From the Weatherology Weather Lab, I'm meteorologist Jennifer Wojcicki for 97.5 The Hound. Currently, 73.

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0: It's time for another update from the 95th Annual Warren County Fair. It's brought to you by Warren Players, Ed Schultz of Warren, Kinzu Auctions, Warren County 4-H, and the Allegheny Valley Veterans Center. Now, let's go live to the fairgrounds in Pittsfield. Here's Dale Bliss and J.J. Michaels.
1: Welcome back to the 95th Annual Warren County Fair here in Pittsfield. I'm J.J. Michaels, Dale Bliss alongside, and can you feel it in the room, Dale? We are amongst the stars. Well, at least the caterer to the stars with us right now.
2: I've called him by many names over the years, including Pork Master is one of them. And we have some others we won't share on the radio, but my very, very, very good friend Dean Wells is here from Hogwild Barbecue. And, you know, it's Thursday already, JJ. We would have gotten him sooner, but he has been a busy guy catering to the stars all week. Dino, how are you, my friend?
3: Oh, greetings and salutations, my friends. All is well in the world of Hogwild.
2: You sound pretty zen for as busy as you've been this week.
3: Well, I am. I'm not going to lie. It's been a difficult week. I'm suffering from a terrible case of schenomnia.
2: What is schenomnia?
3: That's where you lay awake at night, all night, wondering what's wrong with Paul Skeen's arm.
1: Jeez.
3: Schenomnia.
2: So now I'm going to have...
1: You had me scared for a minute there.
2: I'm going to have schenomnia tonight just because you brought it up.
1: Right.
3: It's unbelievable.
1: Well, that's another story for another time, and it doesn't involve peach cobbler. So we'll leave... leave that to the post-mortem on the Pirates season when it's done.
2: So to let everybody know, though, Dean is a tremendous Pirates fan. So
1: that's right. I mean, and we've commiserated. Although we had a real nice discussion yesterday prior to, the dinner being served to Billy Dean and the crew. We had a real nice conversation about the Pirates. And we're all still positive, yet things have kind of fallen off.
3: There's a lot of positives. Yeah. It's not like back in the late 90s, early 2000s.
1: No, right, yeah.
2: Well,
1: no,
2: if he had you to feed him every day, maybe his ERA would go down just a little bit. But
3: his
2: anyway.
3: Belt size would go up 10.
1: Sure, boy. Uh-huh.
2: Well, why don't we talk what you've been doing this week? I know you've been doing a lot of catering. The restaurant's open, and you're down here with the Fair family again, which we really appreciate. So what have you been up to?
3: Oh, we got this going on. We did Billy Dean on Tuesday night. We got the Beatles tribute tonight. And then what do we got on Saturday? The Bon Jovi tribute out here. And in the meantime, we're going to squeeze in a wedding and two company pictures.

0: Knicks and something else. It's a busy week.
1: JJ, when I got in the booth, we were talking about attaboys. And yeah. You got an attaboy the other night from a guy from the South who enjoyed your fried chicken.
0: Yeah, it was really nice. Billy Dean came into the room backstage and came right up to me and said, "Hey, you know, I'm a Southern boy. I'm going to judge your chicken." And I'm like, "Okay, go ahead."
1: Fine, go ahead.
0: And he took a bite and he looked at me and smiled and said, "This is really good fried chicken." And I said, "Thank you very much, sir."
2: Yeah, and honestly, Dean, that's something that it's relatively new for you. You just started that not too long ago. You hadn't done that, right?
0: Like a year or two ago.
1: Yeah, yeah. It's been a year or two ago. And have you had it, JJ?
2: Oh, I had it last the other night, Tuesday night. I had to think for a minute what day this is. Yeah, it was fantastic. And we had the pulled pork with it, you know, the sweet hog sauce that went with that. And he followed that up with some of the potato salad, his creamy potato salad, his baked beans. I have yet to find any baked beans that are better than Dean's.
1: No,
2: they
1: are.
2: That's a challenge. That is a challenge to anybody that's listening. I will taste test it, and you will lose.
0: Well, thank you very much, John.
1: Dean, I'm going to be honest. Yes, I can be honest with you because we're buddies. I know that you have certain things in your arsenal for stuff like this because it is kind of nice to hear from time to time that things taste good. I know the fried chicken is one of them. What else do you have coming up this week?
0: For here? Tonight we have a really nice, or not, for the Beatles. Yeah, we have a really nice boneless pork loin that we injected with a marinade and then smoked for 2 hours to a nice 140 degrees and it'll carry over to 145. And this stuff is so tender. And then we made a variation on a Creole mustard sauce because it's a variation on our Carolina mustard sauce. So it's sweet and tangy, and they can put a little of that on there and finish it off. Some country baked beans or country green beans. We brought and chicken and sausage jambalaya.
1: Oh my goodness!
2: Oh come on!
0: I'm a Cajun
2: man.
0: Dude.
2: Yeah. Oh.
0: Andouille sausage.
1: Did you bring the heat on the Cajun?
0: You know, I got to be real careful about that because
1: Mr. Ghost Pepper, Reaper.
0: I got to be real careful about that. and the funny thing is, like, I like really hot food. My boy Keith Hedges, that works with me, he likes stuff that will melt the chrome off a car. So we're not the ones to judge how hot something is. We let our other people do that.
2: Yeah.
0: And then what do we got going on Saturday? We have they want to do something a little more healthy, so we can do that. We're doing a shrimp primavera for them.
1: Yes.
0: And an herb-roasted chicken breast. And a couple of other nice things. And finishing off with a Greek yogurt, vanilla, honey, blueberry parfait.
1: I have not had that.
0: You will.
2: I must.
1: I will have it.
2: Oh, yes, indeed. We'll take a break. We're going to have more with Dean Wells here at the Warren County Fair coming up on The Hound.
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1: 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The American Spirit Aviation Festival. See you there. Warren County 4-H members will be completing their project year during the 2026 Warren County Fair, August 10th through the 15th. You're invited to come and watch our members show their skills they've honed during the program year. There are several clubs in Warren County 4-H, and you'll have the opportunity

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0: 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Now, let's go live to the fairgrounds in Pittsfield. Here's Dale Bliss and J.J. Michaels.
1: Welcome back to the fairgrounds in Pittsfield. I'm J.J. Michaels, Dale Bliss alongside, and this is, I guess, part two of our visit with Dean Wells from Dean Wells Hog Wild Barbecue. Mr. Bliss?
2: Dean, I want to bring something to people's attention, because all know you're very well known for the barbecue shack and what you do for that way. You cater for a lot of different things. We've talked in the past about catering for, you know, 20 people up to a couple thousand, because you do corporate catering as well. But I know in the past you've made all kinds of foods here that weren't barbecue.
3: Oh yeah, we'll do anything. When I started off work, I started working in restaurants when I was 15, so I got kind of a background, a little bit of everything. If you can imagine it, we can do it. And I guess we're all foodies, so we enjoy the challenge too. But I mean, you know, our mainstay locally has been barbecue, but whatever it takes.
1: Whatever it takes. Yeah. Go ahead, Dale. You were going to ask, and I was going to ask, so you go ahead.
2: Well, I'm just going to say Dean has a passion for cooking. He is a true foodie.
1: Oh, my.
2: And if you don't, absolutely follow Hog Wild Barbecue on Facebook and stuff like that. But send a request and see if Dino would, you know, let you into the court, the king's court of his personal pages. Because the stuff that he sends winter-wise, you know, like when you're in hibernation, Dean, you come up with some things that you can't get in restaurants, and man, do they look good.
3: I eat, therefore I am.
2: Well, you heard it here first,
3: yeah.
2: Folks.
3: That's my thing over the winter. You know, I kind of, because we're so busy in the summer, and in the fall and the winter, I just sort of shack up at the house. And Saturday and Sundays are cooking. Actually, every day of the week's cooking days, but Saturday and Sunday, I really like to get it on.
1: You know, one of the things I love that you do, Dean, and you know, in all the ads, Dale and I record your ads each week, and at the end, there's always the mention of catering available. Everybody knows your catering business. It doesn't have to be a certain size, right? You can cater to a small group of people. You can cater to a wedding. You can cater to a company picnic, graduation parties. I mean, you've done all of it, right?
3: Oh, yeah, we do it all. A lot of weddings. Like you said, any size. Like, I just had some people pick up a couple quarts of sauce, you know, yeah. So even if you need just stuff like that.
2: Oh, by the way, I was supposed to ask, did you bring the Georgia Peach shots or not?
3: Oh, no.
1: I've heard the story about this.
3: Saturday, I'll bring it Saturday.
2: Okay, please bring it Saturday.
3: we've done jobs for 1,500, 1,600 people. We did one a couple years ago for 3,000.
1: Oh, my.
3: Whatever. We specialize in that.
2: So I want to make sure we pay the bills, because we want to let everybody know that the shack is on Kinzu Road. So if you're heading out to the Kinzu Dam from Warren, you're going to pass the shack. Awesome. But online, if you just go to Google and you put Hog Wild Barbecue Company, guess what? Dean's going to come right up. You can get all the information on socials and all that stuff. And please follow him.
1: Yeah.
2: I mean, he has specials every week. And, of course, you can see the everyday menu, including, like, the Feast for Two, Gluttony for One, and all that stuff. But I'll save my last question, JJ. If you have one before this is going to be a question he'll want to answer, I promise you.
1: Well, you go right ahead, because, I mean, I could sit here all day and ask. I could throw stuff up at him and answer it all. But, I mean, you know, I just appreciate my stomach appreciates everything that we've eaten this week, Dean. You know that I think the best of you, man. And I guess the thing I want to say is thank you, because you continue to just reinvent things and come up with new stuff, and just know that you're appreciated.
3: Oh, we look forward to coming out here every year.
2: Well, I know Dean is a pretty good human. He has many interests, not just food. He does that, and he enjoys it and still loves it, sells it. That's his living. But he also has another pastime, and a lot of people around the Warren area and some other areas too know that he's a pretty accomplished guitar player and singer.
1: Mm-hmm.
2: And I just know, Dean, you must get a little bit of a kick when you're backstage here at the fair, just kind of being around some of these musicians who do it for a living, checking out what kind of equipment they have, or maybe talking to them about music. Do you get a charge out of that a little bit?
3: Oh, yeah. I go up on the every time I'm here, I go up on the stage. I look and see what their back line is, what effects they got going on, what guitars they brought. And I end up talking to them backstage. The guy from Diamond Rio.
2: Jimmy Olander.
3: I remember talking to him for a long time a couple years ago. Really, really good dude.
2: Yeah, so, and I'll tell you a little bit of a little story. Years ago, I'm the same way. I'm just kind of geek out about that stuff, that music stuff. So Brad Paisley was here, and on the stage, I mean, it looked like he had 30 amplifiers up there. I mean, it was really impressive to look at. It almost looked like you were at an AC/DC show.
3: Right.
2: There's that many amps. So finally, I'm talking to him, and well, how does this work with your amp? He says, come on up here. I went in the back, and he was playing through a Vox AC-15. That was it.
3: Yep.
2: One microphone in front of it, and he made the illusion that there was that. So I thought that was a pretty cool story.
3: Yeah, it's when you think about that, like AC/DC, like you said, that wall of Marshalls, and then you go back, and there's like a Marshall 50-watt behind the stage mic'd up. Because you just don't need to have a gigantic aircraft carrier of amps.
2: Well, hopefully, you know, Dean, you have the chance to, you know, especially with the Bon Jovi folk, we grow up with that stuff.
3: Oh,
2: so we're
3: yeah.
2: going to know every song. And hopefully we have a good time and we see what their instruments and all that stuff is.
3: Looking forward to it.
2: Dean Wells from Hog Wild Barbecue Company. Dean Wells at what's your email address? I don't want to screw it up.
3: Hogwildbbq@verizon.net.
2: That is very hard to screw up, and I just did it.
1: Well, it takes a special person to do that.
2: Well, some people, when I get around them, I get flummoxed.
1: The caterer to the stars.
2: Dean Wells, thank you very much, buddy. 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
1: 97.5. Fox News, I'm Gianna Gelosi. Iran is again insisting it controls the Strait of Hormuz the day after President Trump again claimed the U.S. controls the waterway.
2: The focus on Iran comes as we're also tracking developments between Israel and Lebanon. Talks are set to resume in September in Rome, aimed at normalizing ties between the two countries and disarming Iran-backed Hezbollah. Still, details have to be worked out about proposed security zones.
1: Fox's Trey Yanks in Tel Aviv, the vice president referring hospitals to and care providers to the Justice Department, saying some transgender services were fraudulent.
3: In a report from the Health and Human Services Department, investigators say doctors and hospitals billed insurance companies more than $60 million for treatments for adolescents as young as 13 years old. The report accuses healthcare providers of pushing needless gender transition treatments because it is more costly.
1: Fox's Jared Halpern, America's listening to Fox News.
4: Of clouds and sun this afternoon with daytime highs approaching 80. Lows dip down to about 57. Tonight, partly cloudy with fog and spots. A blend of clouds and sun. Tomorrow, high temperatures reach up to 80. From the Weatherology Weather Lab, I'm meteorologist Jennifer Wojcicki for 97.5 The Hound. Right now, 76.

0: It's time for another update from the 95th Annual Warren County Fair. It's brought to you by Northern Pennsylvania Regional College, KeyBank Warren, the Warren County Visitors Bureau, Rosecliff by Rouse, and Warren Midtown Motors. Now, let's go live to the fairgrounds in Pittsfield. Here's Dale Bliss and J.J. Michaels.
1: Welcome back to the fairgrounds in Pittsfield. I'm J.J. Michaels. Dale Bliss is, when you're the president of the fair, you have to do president of the fair stuff. So he has stepped out momentarily. And in his place, two lovely ladies that are much better looking than he is have joined me here in this studio. And they're here to talk about some great things that are going on. But they're pretty familiar for the folks that will know. First off, we have the now retired junior miss from 2025, Flora Bellott, who is here. And Lillian Yoder, who has been a part of the Queen's pageant for a number of years. But it gets much deeper for you beyond just the pageant here. Guys, welcome. It's great to see you.
2: Thank you, JJ.
3: Thank you, JJ.
1: Flora, it's weird not seeing you with a crown.
2: Yeah, it's a little weird.
1: Are you adapting to life after Junior Miss?
2: Yeah, it's a lot less busy, and I'm actually able to do fair things this year.
1: Well, I got to tell you guys, these ladies this morning, I was heading down to what they call the Flamingo here to grab a drink and all that sort of thing. And here comes Flora running right out of one of the tents by the gazebo here. And she says, JJ, you got to come here. You got to do this. And you guys were making friendship bracelets. And you had me do that. Now, we'll get into my experience with that. But you guys actually are part of a group that does this sort of thing. Would you guys, I guess, Lillian, let's start with you. Can you kind of introduce this and talk about what you guys have?
3: Yep, so I have founded the Kindred Critter Snappers 4-H Club. I originally founded it because I had started the pageant my first year, and I found out we didn't have many of our crafting clubs. So I have founded a club that kids can come in without animals and kind of just learn about crafts. We do photography, textile kind of based things.
1: Yeah, and now Dale and I talked about you yesterday. You're into all of that, into the crafts, and you do some crocheting, is that right?
3: Yes.
1: And work with all that, and you actually have a bunch of items that are on display here at the fair, don't you?
3: Yes.
1: Talk about those a little bit.
3: This year I entered in one of my shawls that I created, and I finished it literally an hour before I entered it.
1: Oh my gosh! Well, just in the nick of time.
3: Yep.
1: Chance to grab something to drink and then take it in. So you guys have formed this group, and Flora, you're part of this group, aren't you?
2: Yep, I joined last year, I think.
1: Yeah. So talk about it. What do you guys, tell us, I mean, is there a big group involved in this?
2: It's a little small right now, but we have maybe three or four families that do it.
1: Yeah.
2: We like to do crafts. Recently we did a photo shoot with a family, so we got to learn about photography, which was really fun.
1: Well, photography's cool. I got to tell you guys a story. When I went to college, part of my experience, part of my studies, included photojournalism, because part of the communications world, you take photojournalism classes. I had the funnest time going into the dark room and putting, well, it was tough to put film on a roll to develop the film, but making pictures and stuff and doing all that stuff, that was so much fun. I enjoyed that so much, and it wasn't like a study for me. Do you guys find that? Do you find like it's kind of a neat little outlet away from what you normally do?
3: Yes.
2: Yeah, I love taking photos.
1: There's something about getting like a bird in nature or a squirrel or some sort of picture of an animal, especially in this area, don't mm-hmm. you think?
3: Yeah, yep. They're always unique.
1: Yeah, and it does. You could take the same picture in the same spot, different part of the day, and it could be totally different, right?
3: Yes.
2: Yep.
1: Yeah, man. So do you guys meet regularly? What's what's the status of that?
3: We usually meet every second to third Sunday of the month. This year, coming into our restart year, as it is August, so we're coming in to restart our year again.
1: Yeah.
3: And hopefully invite more people to come and show up. Really happy, excited for that, see new faces.
1: Yeah, and like I said, folks that are, for folks that like to be creative, this is a great outlet, isn't it?
3: And no yeah. animals needed. You just have to have a creative little spark in you that you need to have. Maybe a coloring book here and there.
1: Hey, trust me, I love to color. I love it because it's, and people laugh at me, I tell them that, but it calms me. It's like a, I don't know, an outlet, or it keeps me on an even keel with that kind of thing. So I think this is phenomenal. And if somebody's interested, if they hear this and they want to be a part of this, how can they get a hold of you? Or do you have a Facebook page?
3: The Can Do Creative Snappers do have a Facebook page, as well as they can go through the extension office and find more information out. Do we have a website? We don't have a website, but working on it.
1: But you guys respond to messages to the page and stuff. So I mean that's a good starting point to do that. All right. Well, guys, that's great. I think it's phenomenal. And, you know, I know you guys through the Queen's pageant, and you both have just done, you've represented yourself well. Lillian, I thought you had a great pageant this year. You did a phenomenal job with everything. And beyond that, girl, you're just doing great things. You graduated high school early.
3: Yes.
1: And now what are you moving on to?
3: I want to look into getting my driver's license, and then I'm going to go into cosmetology school. And then once I get my certification from that, I'm going to try and go into the special effects side and learn how to do movie makeup.
1: Oh, that's so cool. Look out, Hollywood. Here she comes. And Flora, you, what grade are you going into this year?
2: I'm going into 8th grade this year.
1: Oh, my goodness. Last year, you go to Beatty, right?
2: Actually homeschooled.
1: Oh, you're homeschooled. Okay. Yeah, wow. Last year of middle school. Into high school next year. When I met you, you were just a wee little pup. Well, ladies, thank you so much for coming in and talking about this. When I heard about it, I had to do it. And I made myself this bracelet here. Not before, about three times, I lost every bead. And Flora, you warned me of that. And I said, well, I'm going to do it. Now that you said it, sure enough, about three or four times. But what do you guys think? I did a good job?
2: It looks very pretty.
3: It looks like amazing.
1: Okay, well, even if you're lying to me, I appreciate it. Flora Bellot, Lillian Yoder, guys, thank you so much, and we hope folks will get in touch with you and be a part of this group.
2: Thank you for interviewing us.
3: Yeah, thank you for having us.
1: And Lillian, what do you think of our, this is the first time you've been in here. She's been in here before, but what do you think of this?
3: It honestly isn't that bad. I actually thought it'd be way worse.
1: Well, trust me, there's days where it can be, where it gets real hot in here, but,
3: oh, yeah.
1: All right, guys, thank you so much. More to come from the 95th Annual Warren County Fair.
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4: Hey, it's Big D and Bubba. 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Tomorrow is Friday. Get to kick off the weekend. 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
1: Coffee black, cigarette. Start this day like all the rest. 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

rendezvous in the night. A willing woman to hold me tight. But in the

0: It's time for another update from the 95th Annual Warren County Fair. 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Now, let's go live to the fairgrounds in Pittsfield. Here's Dale Bliss and J.J. Michaels.
1: We're back at the fairgrounds in Pittsfield, the 95th Annual Warren County Fair. I'm J.J. Michaels. Dale Bliss is alongside, and well, we've talked about all the great things that are happening on the fairgrounds today, and they are Thursday specific. But you know what's great, Dale, is that when you come to the fair, you can come and there's stuff that happens every day, and it's pretty cool to be able to walk around and you see some of the great acts that are on the grounds. You have the Midway, you've got the different arts and crafts things with the, you know, the queens we talked about earlier today. And then we have these neat little sideshows that folks can enjoy each and every day when they come to the fair.
2: Yep, absolutely. And it's fun for the whole family. That's what I love about the grounds attractions that we have this year. And with us now, right next to us, actually,
1: yeah,
2: is the Wild World of Animals. And, sir, why don't you introduce yourself to our audience?
3: Oh, thank you guys so much. My name is Grant Kimmer. I am the owner and presenter of Wild World of Animals. And thank you guys so much for having us here at the Warren County Fair. It is really a wonderful fair. I mean, for a county fair, it's sizable. It has great food, big rides, and we do a great job.
2: Well, yeah, no doubt about it. For some reason, this is starting to feel like Mutual of Omaha Wild Kingdom a little bit.
1: Yeah, a little bit.
2: How about the voice?
3: I used to work with Jim Fowler.
2: Did you really?
1: Really?
3: Jack Hanna.
1: Oh, my.
3: You know,
2: now I'm fanboying out. Well, it's pretty cool.
3: When you would see a lot of the animals on, like, David Letterman with Jack Hanna.
2: Yeah.
3: All the animals, when you'd see Robert Irwin on The Tonight Show, that's our animals. If you look closely, you'll see me in the background.
2: No kidding.
1: That's something. No, man.
2: And you're right here with us this week.
1: Yeah, I know. I'm starstruck.
3: Oh, no, I don't know about that. It only works if you know the person. If you have to give your resume and then, oh, yeah, no, that doesn't work.
1: No, but I mean, that's so cool, though, that you've had that experience. And, you know, you look at that, Dale, and he's brought it here.
3: Yeah.
1: You've brought it here. Tell us about your show. Tell us what it's about.
3: Well, it's fast-paced, about 30 minutes long, about a dozen different animals. We kind of run the gamut. We do reptiles, we do birds, we do mammals. We hit on animals that you're going to be like, yeah, I know what that is. And then we're going to hit on some animals you're going to be like, I have no idea what this guy's talking about. So, you know, we kind of pull from each direction. We keep it moving along. So if you're looking at an animal and you're like, don't really care about that, give me like 2-3 minutes and I'm moving on to something else. It's extremely educational, but fun. You know, try and throw some jokes in there. I mean, I'm just going to let one cat out of the bag.
2: Okay.
3: We have capybaras.
2: Okay.
3: Might not mean anything to you. But
2: from the land down under? Those ones?
3: No. That if you're talking about Australia, yeah. No. I don't know. You might be thinking of kangaroos or koalas.
2: My bad.
3: Yeah. It's okay. But, you know, capybaras right now are literally one of the most popular animals on the planet.
2: Aren't they like large rodents?
3: That's exactly what they are.
1: I was just going to ask.
3: But from South America.
2: Oh, okay,
3: yeah,
2: South America.
3: It's okay. But 150, 160-pound animals. Now, I have two babies with me, and they're adorable. But what I'm just getting at is, though, I'm telling you, there will be people that will come to this fair just because they are going to hear that there are capybaras that they can see here.
2: No kidding.
3: That alone.
1: I was 10 years old when I heard that. I didn't even know what it was.
3: Yeah. Well, they're so unusual that probably a few decades ago, carnivals would set them up where you pay like $1 to see the world's largest rat.
2: Okay.
3: Which they're not a rat. They are a rodent, but, you know, it's like saying, I don't know, I won't even go down that road. But the point is that they were so unknown that people would walk up, pay $1, look at this thing, and it's giant. And they would be like, well, I don't know what it is. This guy's telling me it's a rat. I guess it's a rat. But now it is just hugely popular. I mean, we are located a little south Pittsburgh. Every single day of the year, we do encounters, and we have people come from all over the country to meet a capybara.
2: Huh. You said your show was educational. I just learned something. You were in here for less than 5 minutes.
1: Right on.
2: That's excellent. So you said about 30-minute show.
3: Yeah.
2: And we're located right next to KeyBank Pavilion, so it's easy to find. You go past our radio booth, the ice cream is close.
3: Oh, man, yeah, you better bring along a stick to beat people out of the way to get to that ice cream.
2: So the ice cream is right where you are, so captive audience, too.
3: Yeah, when I was setting up the first night, like, I put up my fence, like the first thing I do, and the line went all the way to my fence and then started curling along. It was crazy. I thought you guys were giving it away. I said to someone, is it like free ice cream night? And they're like, no. Yeah. And I'm like, man, I've never seen a line anywhere like that.
2: That's how it is every night.
3: Yeah.
2: Unbelievable. So what are your show times?
3: So every day, 1, 3, and 5, although the last day, I think there's a... there's some event going on. They're bumping me up to 4:30.
2: Okay.
3: So every day up till Saturday, 1-3-5, Saturday, 1-3-4:30.
2: Excellent. So great for mom, dad, and the whole family.
3: Everyone. And like I said, it's a lot of animals, you know, just stuff that you're going to be like, yeah, I know that is. And then stuff like you're not going to know what it is.
1: That's my kind of deal because I always like to learn. And, you know, I learned something today, Dale.
2: You know me, I always like to have fun. So I think
1: absolutely.
2: You should do a little both.
3: We hit that too.
1: Yeah,
3: we have fun as well.
1: Well, hey, thank you so much for coming on with us.
3: Thanks for having us.
1: You know, I hope that folks will get a chance to come out and see your show. I heard a little bit of it earlier, and you know, everybody was just zoomed right in on it. You do a great job, man. Thanks a lot.
3: That. Thank you so much. That's how we feed 200 animals. So we thank you for bringing us.
2: No doubt about it.
1: Mm-hmm. 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
1: His policies are destroying the economy of New York City and will hurt the whole state. So I will have to keep him in check, and I will keep him in check. I know what to do.
0: The mayor's called the tax fair and beneficial for working New York City residents. 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
2: This afternoon, under mainly cloudy skies, lows dip down to about 57. With fog and spots tonight, mainly cloudy skies expected. Partly cloudy and foggy early tomorrow, highs level off around 79. From the Weatherology Weather Lab, I'm meteorologist Jennifer Wojcicki for 97.5 The Hound. Right now, 77.

Kentucky back in 49 and went to Detroit working on assembly line. The first year they had me putting wheels on Cadillacs. Every day I'd watch them beauties roll by and sometimes I'd hang my head and cry, 'cause I always wanted me one that was long and black. One day I devised myself a plan that should be the envy of most any man. I'd sneak it out of there in a lunchbox in my hand. Now getting caught meant getting fired, but I figured I'd have it all by the time I retired. I'd have me a car worth at least 100 grand.

in with my big lunch box and with help from my friend. I left that day with a lunch box full of gears. I've never considered myself a thief, but GM wouldn't miss just one little piece, especially if I strung it out over several years. The first day I got me a fuel pump, and the next day I got me an engine and a trunk. Then I got me a transmission and all the chrome. The little things I could get in my big lunch box, like nuts and bolts and all four shocks, but the big stuff we snuck out my buddy's mobile home. Now up to now my plan went all right, till we tried to put it all together one night, and that's when we noticed that something was definitely wrong. The transmission was a 53 and the motor turned out to be a 73, and when we tried to put in the bolts all the holes were gone. So we drilled it out so that it would fit, and with a little bit of help from an adapter kit, we had that engine running just like a song. Now the headlights, there was another sight. We had two on the left and one on the right, but when we pulled out the switch, all three of them come on. The back end looked kind of funny too, but we put it together, and when we got through, well, that's when we noticed that we only had one tail fin. About that time my wife walked out, and I could see in her eyes that she had her doubts, but she opened the door and said, "Honey, take me for a spin." So we drove uptown just to get the tags, and I headed to ride on down Main Drag. I could hear everybody laughing for blocks around, but up there at the courthouse they didn't laugh, 'cause to type it up it took the whole staff, and when they got through the type

Yeah, Red Rider, this is the Cottonmouth in the Psycho Billy Cadillac. Come on. Haw. This is the Cottonmouth and Negatory on the cost of this machine there, Red Rider.

0: It's time for another update from the 95th Annual Warren County Fair. It's brought to you by Dock 9 Restaurant, Elwood National Forge, Dean Wells Hog Wild Barbecue, Senior Helpers of Warren and Erie, and Miracle Mountain Ranch. Now, let's go live to the fairgrounds in Pittsfield. Here's Dale Bliss and J.J. Michaels.
1: Welcome back to the fairgrounds in Pittsfield and the 95th Annual Warren County Fair. J.J. Michaels and Dale Bliss, and the lady of the day is here. The one, the only, Tina Dell.
2: And she'll smile about this, but she knows this to be true. I have always called her our fair queen, and she's a lifelong fair queen. And when I talk to folks about the fair, I said, there's a woman that I know in town who has been around. She's been in business for a long time. And every February, when we find out what the entertainment is, I always like to shoot her an email. And we start talking about fair in February. Ladies and gentlemen, please welcome to our booth, Miss Tina Dell. Tina is from KeyBank. Thanks for stopping by. I see you've got some kids out with you today.
3: I do. I've got a couple of my grandkids with me. We're having a blast. Really just thank you guys for the kind words. And Fair Queen, I don't think so, but we're going to go.
2: I'm still going to call you that because you've been supporting the fair a long time, and we appreciate it.
3: We have definitely supported the fair and KeyBank. You know, just like I want to say, we're a relationship bank. We want to be in the community. We want to be where kids are and growing. We want to be where adults are. We want to be your retirement bank. We want to be it all. And if we don't do things like this, you know, what are we out here doing?
2: So, well, you've never not done them, so we wouldn't know what that would be like.
3: Absolutely.
2: But one of the reasons that you guys have KeyBank Day today is so that the community, you guys can interact. I know a lot of folks around here, and sure it's do. Neat to talk with them outside the business setting, isn't
3: yes.
2: it?
3: We've had some really great conversations today. People that I've missed or say, we've missed you and we haven't seen you and I need to get to see you. And it's just been so much fun for me. And on KeyBank Day, it's important for a lot of reasons, but it's really important just to meet up with those people that I maybe not have seen or want to see and talk about whatever. We've talked about their kids. We've talked about the fair. We've talked about what they're doing at the fair. We've talked about everything. So it's a lot of fun for me.
2: So many times, you know, over the years we've talked, business is about relationships, and Key has always been really at the forefront of that. You can still walk in downtown and do banking like
3: yes.
2: you used to
3: you
2: if
3: sure
2: you
3: can.
2: Want to do that. I know, Tina, you do work for us at the Warren County Fairgrounds, so I always tell people if you work with those guys, you're almost getting a financial advisor too. I mean, you wouldn't probably call yourself
3: no.
2: that, but you do, but you're always on high alert for us.
3: Absolutely, and having that, being able to look across the table at each other and talk and or hug or whatever we want to do, depending on the customer, right? It's very important to me that we have that feeling, and all of the employees are doing that. So KeyBank supports that, so I'm very proud of that. So they, you know, we're a large bank. We offer so many wonderful things.
2: All the neat stuff. You have all of that.
3: All the bells and whistles.
2: Yep.
3: But also, we're supporting fairs and all of these things, and we're going to continue to do that.
2: I want to give you an example. I talked to a friend of mine that was going to get a loan. And I think people automatically just think, oh, I'm going to pick up the phone and I'm going to just,
3: yeah.
2: you know, app through this. And
3: yes.
2: well, there's something that he reminded me of. They don't really know your situation.
3: Sure.
2: So if you apply for a loan and there's a question, when you deal with somebody personally, they might understand that you were off work for 6 months because you had a broken leg, right?
3: We've talked about it. We'd have that story to tell, right?
2: Yeah.
3: This is what's happened with them. This is why. So I've done that for so many years, and been able. They'll come back and say, "Wow, you know a lot." I know a lot because first I'm interested. Second, I want to make sure we can help the client or prospect, whichever it is, or someone that just needs some help and says, "Hey, I don't know if I can do this. Here's my situation." That's what we're there for.
2: Absolutely.
1: Yeah, and I'll give you, here's another for instance. It was interesting because Dale and I were talking about KeyBank yesterday on the air, and when we got done off the radio, our boss called. And now Denny, who's our owner, he has spent many, many years dealing with many, many banks. He owned
3: a
1: powdered metal plant.
3: Right.
1: He's obviously dealt with so many things, and he said, "I just heard you guys talking about

0: eBank, he said, you're absolutely right. He said, they are the absolute best bank that I've ever dealt with when it came to just personal service.
1: Really
0: and
1: getting it.
0: Yeah, really getting it. And it was along those lines. And he said, you know what the best thing is about them? He said, they invest in their community. They put
1: That's
0: back
1: true.
0: Into
1: Very
0: their
1: true.
0: Community. And I know you would appreciate that from somebody who's
1: That's
0: dealt with banks, you know, in and out of businesses and such. And
1: those are the biggest compliments, right? I mean, those are what make you proud to work for them. And really, it's not work. I mean, I love what I do, of course. But
0: yeah.
1: I will tell you, all these years of working with people and then having the support behind you, it's a win-win.
0: Yeah.
2: You know, and one thing, Tina, knowing you as long as I have, it's a business responsibility, I think. To invest in their community a little bit, and you know, be a part of the team that makes the community rise up, and Key has done that, and especially here at the fair where I'm most involved. You know, that's where I have most my involvement with you. But you have done that, and I hope that you come down here with smiles on your face because there are a lot of kids, including the ones that you have with you today, that you know, directly benefit from that.
1: Thank you. I agree. I truly agree. And I think that, and when you have, you know, there's just so much fun here, so many smiles here. It's just a really great place to be. And we want to keep this tradition going on for a long, long, long time.
2: Oh, and we will. And we've been able to do that because of people
1: yes,
2: like
1: have.
2: You. So
1: thank
2: I want
1: you.
2: To thank you. So, you know, if you're coming out of school, maybe you don't have a checking account yet. And you're wondering, what do I do? I don't know how to do this stuff. And they're not really teaching it in school. Maybe your parents need to take you to KeyBank and you open up your first checking account. Yeah, stop by. You guys can lead them from really that starting point right up until like financial investments, right?
1: That is our role. That's what we do. That's, you know, there's apprehension sometimes when you go to the bank. What do I say? What do I need? Stop by.
2: Just ask.
1: We get you through all that. That's our job.
2: Another person was asking me, they're worried about estate planning. That's something that you could stop in and
1: we
2: ask about too.
1: We have a specialist that does estates, solely estates and trusts. So,
2: isn't that something?
1: Yeah.
2: And you know, still a hometown bank.
1: Absolutely.
0: Yeah, you can walk right in and deal with a person face to face. You're not on an app.
1: We're
0: you're
1: proud
0: not.
1: Of that.
0: You're not pressing one for this department, pressing two for that department. Yeah. And nowadays that just goes so much further.
2: That's funny, Tina. I always say Tina Dellander staff. Of course, it's Tina, but her staff. emulates how she does business. So if you go ahead and talk to any of them, you're going to get that same kind of personal treatment.
0: Yeah.
2: And like Tina said before, if you like having an app where you can do deposits and, you know, doing all that, they have all that too.
1: Yep. Absolutely.
2: But
1: if you want to talk to somebody, we have that for sure.
2: I enjoy whenever I get a chance to come over and sit across the desk for you. It's about, I don't know, 15, 20 minutes of how's life going, and then 5 minutes of five minutes of business. Tina Dell, it's Key Bank Day at the Warren County Fair. Make sure you come to Key Bank Pavilion. We've got cows going on today, and Woodsman Competition tonight. For J.J. Michaels, Tina Dell, I'm Dale Bliss on 97.5 The Hound.
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0: It's time for another update from the 95th Annual Warren County Fair. It's brought to you by Warren Players, Ed Schultz of Warren, Kinzoo Auctions, Warren County 4-H, and the Allegheny Valley Veterans Center. Now, let's go live to the fairgrounds in Pittsfield. Here's Dale Bliss and J.J. Michaels.
1: We're back at the fairgrounds in Pittsfield. I am J.J. Michaels. This gentleman here is Dale Bliss, and it has, it's absolutely turned out to be a fantastic afternoon here at the fair today, Dale, and it's so neat. We've run in, so many people have come up, knocked on the door, and said, we don't want to bug you, we want to say hi. Hello! Come on up and say hi. We're loving this.
2: We love to meet people, and it doesn't hurt when people come up and say, you know, we love hearing real country music on the radio. So do we.
1: Yeah, so do we. And we heard a lot of great music this week, man. It has been, you know, we haven't even gotten too in-depth about the Beatles show last night. And I want to, can I touch
2: Absolutely.
1: On that for a minute? We had a chance to meet the guys. First of all, great group of guys. They are phenomenal, and they love the Beatles. You can tell. And that show was just fantastic last night. There was such a great response, such a great crowd, first of all, but such a great response from the crowd. They just loved it.
2: It was so neat because their goal as a group, as we're talking with them, we want to be the Beatles when they came out in 1964 on the Ed Sullivan Show, that era.
1: And their setup was just like it. I mean, the way that they, the mannerisms when they gathered around the mic, which is the way they used to do it, and they had, the drummer was great, Ringo, their Ringo.
2: He was wearing a wig, by the way.
1: But the Beatles set looked just like the one that was on Ed Sullivan.
2: Yeah,
1: I swore, I'm like, what'd they do, steal it, rip it off?
2: It was really, really cool, and, you know, guys like us, our parents absolutely listened to the Beatles. I mean, my mom remembered Ed Sullivan Show and all that stuff, but we didn't have a chance to see them as a group live.
1: No,
2: we didn't have that chance.
1: Yeah.
2: So that's as close as you can get.
1: Yeah.
2: And it was really neat.
1: You know, and between that and Billy Dean on Tuesday, you know, it was so neat because they said, "Oh, well, we want to go here." Well, you know what? You guys had that opportunity thanks to Midtown Motors.
2: Oh.
1: And that's one thing that, you know, we want to talk about Kevin Ruttenberg and the staff there, because every year they bring up the most gorgeous vehicles for us to use at the fair, and they do it on purpose because you get so used to it. But in all seriousness, they've been fantastic providing the opportunity for transportation.
2: No doubt about it. When entertainment acts come in, they have places they need to go. Sometimes they have to go to the store. Sometimes there's a hotel room that they go and shower and take care of all that stuff. Or sometimes they just want to see the Warren area.
1: Yeah.
2: A lot of them, they come to our neck of the woods and they've never seen it. So they like to get a lay of the land. The good ones do. I can remember when Neil McCoy was here. He insisted on going everywhere so that when he was entertaining the crowd, he knew about Lander and Sugar Grove and all the areas, you know. So Midtown Motors provides the vehicles for us to do that with. And this year, they sent a brand new Mach-E electric.
1: Yeah.
2: I had the opportunity to drive that from the lot to here. And let me tell you this, 400 miles between charges. And when you step on the gas, which is not really gas, you step on the battery, that baby will go down the road.
1: I was just going to ask you what the difference was between that and a regular
2: gas-powered.
1: And it's really unbelievable, the similarities. You can't tell the difference. And
2: no difference.
1: 400 miles, I mean, that's like a tank of gas now.
2: Yep.
1: You know, so, yeah.
2: So, great gas mileage.
1: Yeah.
2: Moderate electric bill.
1: Yeah.
2: You win in the end. Now, the other one's kind of the other side of the spectrum.
1: Right.
2: So, Kevin, and I'm going to say Jake Ruttenberg, too. That's Kevin's son, who is just as engaging and thoughtful and nice and community-oriented as Kevin. Jake, those two are just the greatest. So he says, we're going to send up a Platinum Edition Expedition. It's got like 4,000 miles on it, so somebody's going to buy it after this fair. I know it.
1: Oh, yeah.
2: It's, you know, the pastel gray color?
1: Yeah, beautiful.
2: That I always talk about how much I love that color. It's that color. But this Expedition has everything that you could ever want and some things you never even thought that they would put in a vehicle.
1: I'm always amazed at these new vehicles, the stuff that they can do. And it's like, really?
2: Yeah, it does.
1: It's crazy to me. all those things you could do. And this thing, I was looking in the window at it the other day, and I'd be afraid to drive this thing because I don't know what to touch and what not to touch.
2: Well,
1: like a space shuttle cockpit.
2: So what I will say is that, yes, but much like an iPhone is, very intuitive,
1: yeah,
2: so are they.
1: Yeah.
2: The only thing I haven't figured out, though, when you put it in reverse, you know how you have a camera in your car that will show you the bumper?
1: Yep.
2: Well, they have one on top, and you can look down and see your head. I haven't figured out how they do that yet. I don't know whether it's a satellite coming down or they have a hidden camera somewhere, but like, you can actually look down and see your head.
1: Not your personal head.
2: Personal head.
1: Oh, yes. Personal head.
2: Believe me, I know when I'm in the vehicle, I don't wear my hat, and there's a certain gleam to the top of it.
1: Yep,
2: I'm pretty sure
1: too.
2: That was my head.
1: Oh,
2: but, I can't thank the Midtown Motors Ford now.
1: Yes.
2: That's the company's Ford Motor Company

0: That's what we are now, Midtown Motors Ford. But they're on the four lane in North Warren, just like they've always been, and hundreds, well, thousands of customers throughout the years.
1: Yeah.
0: They've been around, you know, for 70 years.
2: It's amazing to me how many repeat customers they have, too. Guys get two and three and four
0: families.
2: F-150s. You know, when you get into that F-150, you get the next one from there, and then so on and so forth. And, you know, they do their service department. We got to talk about their service department because they do – talk about unusual stuff. They do some service stuff. It doesn't matter what make it is. Doesn't matter what model it is. They'll do your car. But they are primed to take care of your vehicle, and they don't want to – you know, it's not going to be where you go in and say, well, I have this, and then they find something else wrong. No, that's not the way they do business. No.
0: The way they do it, like you said, for any make and model, so if you're just coming into town, maybe you bought somewhere else, no problem, they'll service it. But what I really love is, like, when you buy a vehicle there, you know how they talk about service after the sale?
2: You're
0: in business?
2: Yep.
0: They are the masters of it. So they'll let you know when it's time for an oil change. Would you like to schedule the oil change? Would you like to send us to send a courtesy vehicle to help you if you're busy? When you for some qualifying repairs, they'll even wash your car for you. So when you go get it, I know we just had a state inspection done on a truck that Mike and I own, and did a little bit of brake work on it. Wasn't a very big bill, but when we came back, probably for the first time in a year, the truck was detailed and clean. It was just a nice little icing on the cake to thank you for your business. And that's what you get when you buy at Midtown Motors.
2: Yeah, you really do. And it's amazing. You know, the line of Ford models now, boy, do they have it. If you need, you mentioned the Expedition for the big families. The Ford Explorer, still one of the best midsize SUVs that you'll ever get in and drive. And the F-150, Dale, how many years has the F-150 been the leading the leading selling truck in America? It's been forever.
0: Well, put it this way. It's been the leading seller longer than I've been broadcasting at the Warren County Fair.
2: There you go. That says a little bit about it, doesn't
0: it?
2: Yep. Well, thanks to the Ruttenbergs and everybody at Midtown Motors Ford for their help with us here this week. We couldn't do it without you. For those great folks, Dale Bliss and J.J. Michaels on the house.
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1: Fox News, I'm Ann Carrick. A battle of words and control over the Strait of Hormuz. Fox's Trey Yinks.
2: The Persian Gulf Strait Authority, an Iranian government agency, said Wednesday claims and repeated posts by U.S. officials that the Strait of Hormuz is no longer blocked do not change the reality. The Strait of Hormuz remains blocked and will not be reopened until Iran's conditions are accepted.
1: The president posting yesterday the U.S. has total control of the strait. White House Press Secretary Karoline Leavitt is stepping down from her role. Fox's Peter Ducey.
3: Leavitt says, since returning to the White House after the birth of my daughter, I have felt in my heart that I cannot be the best mom my two young children deserve while devoting the constant time, energy, and attention required of the White House Press Secretary.
1: Leavitt posting on social media, the decision was bittersweet, and serving as press secretary was the honor and adventure of a lifetime. 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
4: This afternoon, under mainly cloudy skies, lows dip down to about 57. With fog and spots tonight, mainly cloudy skies expected. Partly cloudy and foggy early tomorrow, highs level off around 79. From the Weatherology Weather Lab, I'm meteorologist Jennifer Wojcicki for 97.5 The Hound. Right now, 75.

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1: I came crawling home last night like many nights before. I finally made it to my feet as she opened up the door. And she said, "You're not gonna do this anymore." She said, "I'm gonna hire a wino to decorate our home, so you'll feel more at ease here and you won't need to roam. We'll take out the dining room table, we'll put a bar along that wall, and a neon sign will point the way to our bathroom down the hall." She said, "Just bring those Friday paychecks and I'll cash them all right here. And I'll keep on tap for all your friends, the favorite kind of beer. And for you, I'll always keep in stock those soft aluminum cans. And when you're feeling macho, you can crush them like a man." She said, "We'll rip out all the carpet and put sawdust on the

0: It's time for another update from the 95th Annual Warren County Fair. It's brought to you by the Community Foundation of Warren County, Warren Forest High Ed, Hollow Hills Outdoors, Garland Volunteer Fire Department, Snell Landscaping Services, and the Friends of Chapman State Park. Now, let's go live to the fairgrounds in Pittsfield. Here's Dale Bliss and J.J. Michaels.
1: Back at the 95th Annual Warren County Fair, J.J. and Dale, and we've learned so much today, buddy, about the events that are going on the grounds. We've talked about food. We've talked about the great big woodsman contest that's coming up tonight. And we've even visited with one of the sideshows that has been on here. And, well, we've got another guy with us right now who's with another one of the sideshows.
2: Yeah, it's a grounds attraction that we brought in. The fine staff over at Entertainment, they identify folks that will come in and do a great job for families. And Puppy Pals is one of those. We're really thrilled to have them because we tried to get you in the past, and the dates didn't line up. So this year they did. So we're so thrilled to have Yonel. Am I pronouncing that right,
3: yeah,
2: sir?
3: Yeah, perfect. Yonel, yeah.
2: And Puppy Pals, and tell us about your show because it's been very well attended.
3: Yeah, no, I love my show. My show is awesome. I think you guys are going to love it as well, probably even more so than I love it. It's basically a comedic stunt dog show. We bring dogs from all around the world together, rescue dogs from different shelters, pounds, and then we just spend time with them. We see what they like to do already, like if they're laying down, then we look at that and then we make a trick out of it. You know, we just see that it's really all about personality. It's not really like a breed thing. It's really like, that guy's pretty cool, you're coming home with me. You know, we go all around the country, we look everywhere on different marketplaces, we bring them together, and then after a lot of time, this is what you're seeing on stage right now, the amazing performances. We have a couple of dogs also from America's Got Talent. That is the most extreme level of our dogs as well. But yeah, that's a little bit of our show. We have agility, we have some races, we have some volunteer options, we have opportunities for kids to come up and they can learn how to do what we do, and then they can teach everybody else as well.
1: It's almost like it's interactive then.
3: Yes.
1: And I think that's great because, you know, I don't know a child that doesn't love a dog to come up and see, you know, one of these here. And any dog owner that has ever had a pet, man, there's the personality of that dog. Just when it grooms out, and it's just cool. And you guys put it in this great show.
3: Yeah.
1: Like, what kind of acts do you do? What kind of tricks do the dogs do?
3: Sure. We kind of start off with some little opening tricks. That's exactly what we were just talking about.

0: about what their personality. Like one dog, for example, just came out and started rolling around on the carpet. And then we put a little routine out of that. Yeah. The other dog kept running through the leg, so we started doing leg weaves. So we go through each dog and we do a little bit of what they can do. Then we get into some crazy stuff. Actually, at this fair, we have a very special attraction, which is what I like to call the Wheel of Dogs. And if it's kind of something like you've seen in the circus, but with dogs, yeah. It is a very, very high flying type of thing. I wouldn't be able to do it. I would be scared and I would run away from it. These dogs are braver than me. That is one of our coolest tricks. We have an agility course as well that we go through. We pin the audience against the audience, dog against dog, and then we race, and then we end with a spectacular high dive. It's pretty cool.
1: Wow, man, that's crazy to think. You know, these dogs do all this great stuff, and it's fun for all ages.
0: Yes. Oh, yeah.
2: I have a couple things. Before I forget, I want to make sure everybody knows where you're at. So if you go into, and folks around here will know this because they're familiar with the fair, we have a new walkway area that goes down, and you're the anchor of it. So there's food, there's chicken wings, and things like that. You go down, and there's this big area where you're set up. You can't miss the big yellow trailer and, of course, the big inflatable dog that's
0: there. We have
2: the
0: big dog there,
2: you can't miss it. And actually, if you're in the carnival and you look up the hill, you're going to see it, and you're not going to want to miss it. My niece is 9, and she's been to you three times already.
0: Yeah, we have a lot of returning.
2: The second thing is, and I know, are you 1, 3, 5? Is that your timing?
0: Show times is going to be 2, 4, and 6.
2: 2, 4, and 6.
0: Yep.
2: Thank you for clarifying that.
0: Of course.
2: And I kind of have one personal question.
0: Yeah.
2: Because I think I can tell just by sitting you. You know, I love my dog and have my for years. Jennifer and I have been married for a long time, and our dogs are like our kids. I know that you do this for a living and it's your show, but are your dogs like your kids?
0: Oh, they are most definitely my kids. They come everywhere with me. They come to the movie theater with me. They do everything that I would do, anything that you guys would think you would do with your kids. You take them to the park. We take them almost every day to the park. If we're at the fair like this, we have the whole fair park. It's cool. They hang out, and then we also, just like my kids, I would bring them. I don't have any kids, but my family has a lot of kids, so I treat them as my kids as well. So just like them, I would bring them around everybody that I can. If you guys are hanging around the fair, we also have the doggies just hanging out with me. I take a lot of walks with the doggies, and that's a big opportunity for kids who are walking by. When they see the inflatable dog, they're looking for that showtime, and then they see the doggie. So you can kind of meet some. These dogs that I have aren't the stars of the show, but sometimes you never know. You might see a superstar hanging out around.
2: And there's always stars in the making, too.
0: Yeah.
2: So,
0: yeah.
2: Great. You know, it was very great to meet you, sir. And Puppy Pals is here at the Warren County Fair through Saturday. For you now, JJ Michaels, I'm Dale Bliss, and you're listening to 97.5 The Hound.
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1: Plus, this has been years in the making. 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

0: time for another update from the 95th Annual Warren County Fair. It's brought to you by Northern Pennsylvania Regional College, KeyBank Warren, the Warren County Visitors Bureau, Rosecliff by Rouse, and Warren Midtown Motors. Now, let's go live to the fairgrounds in Pittsfield. Here's Dale Bliss and J.J. Michaels.
1: Welcome back to the fairgrounds in Pittsfield. J.J. Michaels and Dale Bliss, and what has just been an unbelievable day on the fairgrounds today, Mr. Bliss. I've had a blast.
2: You know what? It's been my most fun day so far, and we've had a lot of fun.
1: Yeah, there's an unannounced official thing around the fairgrounds here. You hit the Thursday wall.
2: Yes, that's common knowledge.
1: Common knowledge, because you have the, you know, you're moving in on Sunday. You have the Fair Queens and the Open, the concerts Tuesday, Wednesday, all the different kinds of pools and shows. And then you hit the Thursday. Well, today was kind of cool. Once you get the coffee in your system, I was just, everything fell into place.
2: And I think that all of us, you know, the ones of us who hang around at entertainment,
1: yeah,
2: we look forward to Thursdays because there's no concert.
1: Correct.
2: That doesn't mean we don't want anybody going to the Woodsman competition, because we do.
1: Oh, it's going to be
2: great.
1: But
2: that allows for maybe getting a little bit more.

0: Us going home early, that kind of thing.
1: Yep, yep.
0: So we've been looking forward to that today. But I'm honest when I say that this has been the most fun day. Had the opportunity to go see the big horses run their cart classes down in the main arena. The minis going again up at the big arena that we just put in. Also, dairy again today in the building. Had a chance to go see goats and rabbits today. And then usually I do a tour through the barns at night when it's cool.
1: Yeah.
0: That's tonight, so I'm really excited about it.
1: And see, as the fair director, you normally don't get to do that stuff. I mean, you actually have a chance to see the fair this year.
0: Well, I will say I'm one of 21 people that are like that.
1: Yeah.
0: You know, we have our jobs to do because we want the public to enjoy everything. But I think all of us, as we get older, are making the effort to kind of go and enjoy what it's all about. Never forget about the agriculture. So I put aside time. I'll spend a couple hours going through each barn, and I like to go up and thank, and other directors do too, it's not just me.
1: Right.
0: We like to go up and thank our exhibitors. I talked to, you met Jimmy Gruber at the media lunch on Monday, and he talked about the expense of coming to the fair.
1: Right.
0: Everybody in those barns does the same thing.
1: Yeah, and you know, it's just amazing. It's not only just this year, it's year after year after year, Dale. This is a family like none other here on this fairgrounds, and the people that keep coming back, there's a reason for that, because it is a family. It's a great family atmosphere. When you commit to the fair, you commit to everybody here, and everybody commits to everybody else, and it's just, it's great to see.
0: It's a special, it's a special place, you know, for the public that maybe have never been here. That's great. Come and see the spectacles of it. And then if you keep coming back and back and back, you're going to meet lifelong friends. And it doesn't matter if you only see them during fair week. Doesn't matter.
1: Yeah, I got a story, real quick story.
0: Yep.
1: I have a buddy who brings his granddaughter to the shows, brought her Tuesday night to the show. And he pointed out to me, he said, "Come here." And I said, "Okay." He said, his granddaughter, and there's a lady that they met, I think it was 2 or 3 years ago, at another one of the concerts, and these two have gotten together every Tuesday night for the concert since then. And he said, "You wouldn't believe the difference." He showed me the pictures, and I'm like, that is what the fair's all about. That is why you come to the fair, because it's exactly just what you said.
0: Yep, and we get a couple more days of it, buddy.
1: I know, and I'm excited about it. Tomorrow and Saturday, perhaps the two biggest days, and boy, does the weather look good.
0: Oh, it looks wonderful. Whenever that percent chance of rain goes into the single digits,
1: yes,
0: you're pretty free and in the clear. So it's going to be a very busy day tomorrow and Saturday at the Warren County Fair.
1: Yep, and we'll be here to tell you all about it. We do want to thank Tina Dell and KeyBank for today, our day sponsored. Of course, they sponsor our broadcasts on here. And it's just, we I don't know what we can say that we haven't said about Tina and about KeyBank. We just appreciate them.
0: We do, and we appreciate all the other sponsors. You know, when we say it, it is very true. There's a lot of logistics that allow you and I to come up here and have fun all week.
1: You betcha.
0: And what we kind of hope to accomplish with that is to bring you a little bit of the action here, but also kind of entice you to come here.
1: Yeah.
0: I mean, that's why we're here. And those sponsors allow us to do that.
1: Yeah, and when you come here, don't be afraid to say hi.
0: Oh, absolutely.
1: You know, I have people that see me, and they're like, I didn't want to interrupt you, but I wanted to say, well, say hi. It's fine. Not a problem. We appreciate seeing everybody here. And, man, is it going to be a great couple of days coming up tomorrow and Saturday. And I do hope that you – we'd love to see you both days. We'd love for you to come. But one of the two especially, just come on, bring the family.
0: And by the way, we're pretty easy to find, JJ. We're in the booth directly in front of KeyBank Pavilion.
1: Yes, we are. You can't miss us. Just look for the Jeep. Look for the banners. You'll find us.
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1: 97.5 Fox News, I'm John Saucier. Iowa Congresswoman and Republican Senate nominee Ashley Hinson appearing on the Fox News Rundown podcast, pledging support a ban on congressional stock trading in the Senate.
2: Congress should not be a casino. It shouldn't be the best job in the world to trade on Wall Street with insider information. And so that's why I've led the charge, again, leading by example and selling all of my publicly traded stocks, and then making sure that other members of Congress can't do the same.
1: Meanwhile, in New York, a judge has temporarily paused New York City's new second home tax after several city homeowners have sued the government over this proposal. New York Republican gubernatorial candidate Bruce Blakeman criticizing New York City Mayor Zoran Mamdani on Fox Business.
3: His policies are destroying the economy of New York City and will hurt the whole state. So I will have to keep him in check, and I will keep him in check. I know what to do.
1: The mayor calling the tax beneficial for working New York City residents. 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
5: From the Laurel Media Newsroom, I'm Johnny Marks. City police in St. Mary's announced the arrest of Daniel Gray, 37, of St. Mary's, following an investigation into alleged online activity involving the sexual exploitation or attempted exploitation of a minor. The investigation remains ongoing under this incident. Anyone with information related to this investigation is asked to contact city police. This week, Attorney General Dave Sunday announced filing a lawsuit against TikTok regarding the social media giant's failure to shield children from age-inappropriate material.
6: So we have filed a civil lawsuit in Allegheny County Court alleging violations of the Pennsylvania Consumer Protection Law. The lawsuit alleges, and this is
5: social media giant's failure to shield children from age-inappropriate material.
6: So we have filed a civil lawsuit in Allegheny County Court alleging

0: 17th. Grant awards will be presented at the group's annual meeting, which is held in October. More than a third of Pennsylvania's hospitals, especially rural hospitals, are operating on razor-thin financial margins, and new federal funding cuts threaten to push many beyond the breaking point. Steve Fontaine, the CEO of Penn Highlands Healthcare, said that in some areas across the country, the financial strains are forcing rural hospitals to reduce or even eliminate services. The Oak County Humane Society is holding its annual Critter Cash Raffle Ticket Drive-Through. That'll take place at Burke's Ace on the Million Dollar Highway. Tickets are $10 and will benefit the Humane Society. More news from the Daily Press, the Ridgeway Record, or the Kane Republican. That's the latest from the Laurel Media Newsroom.
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2: Lows dip down to about 57. With fog and spots tonight under mainly cloudy skies. Daytime highs approaching 79. With fog and spots early tomorrow. Sunshine mixed with clouds at times. From the Weatherology Weather Lab, I'm meteorologist Jennifer Wojcicki for 97.5 The Hound. Right now, it's 77 degrees.
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4: Jeff Bezos has a target for artificial intelligence, engineering the physical world. His startup, Prometheus, wants to create an artificial general engineer capable of helping design and manufacture complex products. Prometheus is backed by more than $12 billion in funding and 150 employees. Its AI tools could be applied across robotics, drug design, and manufacturing. Bezos says sophisticated devices such as rocket engines could benefit substantially. The New York Times reports that ambition is not simply to generate text or software, but to dramatically accelerate the engineering of complex physical products. I'm Ken Chester.
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0: Classic Country 97.5, The Hound, your home for the legends. It is JJ Michaels. And yeah, we're still at the fair, at the Warren County Fair, but I'm taking a little bit of a break with this because I wanted to talk to one of my good buddies, Kevin Anstrom from, well, he's from the Ridgeway Fire Department, but he's also the guy behind Rock Valley Revival. And as well as the Warren County Fair and the Elk County Fair going on this week. This weekend, a great way to top it all off is to be a part of this great Rock Valley Revival Music Festival that is going on at the Ridgeway Firemen's Carnival Grounds in downtown Ridgeway. Kevin, have you gotten any kind of sleep the last couple weeks? Man, you've been on it.
1: No, as excited as we are to get this event going, but between this one here and the carnival last week, I'm ready to take a hiatus here for a few days.
0: Well, you deserve it, buddy. You certainly do. But we're here to talk specifically about Rock Valley Revival. And boy, what a big event this has become. This year is really special.

0: And we'll start with the biggest news of all from the weekend. The Clarks are coming from Pittsburgh. And if you know the Clarks, you know.
1: Yeah, that's right. They're going to close out Saturday. We have a total of six acts on Saturday, and we have four acts tomorrow. And, you know, given the fact that we're still 24 hours away, you would think that we're already in full swing down here, because we have, at this stage in the game, we already have the sound and lighting folk showing up, getting all the trusses for the speakers and the lighting set up. We really try to really accommodate a lot of the acts coming in, so we have the mobile bar backstage for them to hang out at, getting set up, and we have a, you know, an RV back there too for them to stay cool in the air conditioning, so all getting set up. We have an addition of a side stage this year, so there won't be any breaks in music. When the main stage folks finish up, the side stage acts fire right up as they're transitioning, so the main stage is, or the side stage, I should say, is getting set up as well. Food's getting set up, vendor placement. We're starting to mark out some spots for campers. So we have a lot to do here in the next 18, 24 hours before the campers and the vendors and the early arrivers start coming through the door.
0: Well, yeah, that is for sure. And for folks that are interested, there are overnight camping tickets available. Is that still true?
1: Yep, that is still true. You head to rockvalleyrevival.com. Yeah, you can get your one-day pass Friday or Saturday, your two-day pass, or your camping pass. And they'll be available at the gate as well. Very limited camping passes. Okay. I wouldn't hedge your bets on that, because they may sell out.
0: Yeah, it would seem to me that it's going to, no doubt about that, because it's very, very popular. Now, of course, food and drink will be there. It's just a time to come and enjoy some great music. Everything starts tomorrow night at 6 o'clock, correct?
1: Yep, that is right. Kicks off at 6 with the Woodshed Prophets, Darkwater Duo at 8, the Common Heart at 10. And then on the side stage, we have a really great up-and-coming country artist out of Nashville, but originally from Pittsburgh, Mario Williams.
0: Wonderful, man. And again, the website is rockvalleyrevival.com. Kevin, thanks so much, man. I hope you guys have a packed weekend, and I hope that everybody has a great time. This is going to be such a fun thing for this area once again.
1: Yep, thanks, JJ. We're really looking forward to it this year.
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3: 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Get to kick off the weekend. 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
0: It's time for the annual Rock Valley Revival Music Festival in downtown Ridgeway. 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
8: There's nothing quite like fair time, and the 2026 Elk County Fair is ready to bring 5 days of family fun to the fairgrounds in Kersey, August 11th through the 15th. 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The 2026 Elk County Fair, August 11th through the 15th at the fairgrounds in Kersey.
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1: Fox News, I'm Carmen Roberts. Luigi Mangione may change his plea tomorrow on federal charges in the killing of UnitedHealthcare CEO.
2: Mangione's lawyers and federal prosecutors asked for a last-minute conference tomorrow at court as the New York Post and the New York Times report Mangione is expected to plead guilty under a federal deal.
1: Fox's Brian Yannis. Iran insists the Strait of Hormuz is under its control after President Trump said this.
3: I think we will keep it. Our naval blockade is being called by everyone a wall of steel, and there is nothing Iran can do about it. Fox Iran says, shoots back. It can do plenty about it.
1: Fox's Jonathan Hunt in Tel Aviv. And the Kennedy Center Board votes again to add President Trump's name to the building's facade. 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

0: lows dip down to about 57. With fog and spots tonight under mainly cloudy skies. Daytime highs approaching 79 with fog and spots early tomorrow. Sunshine mixed with clouds at times. From the Weatherology Weather Lab, I'm meteorologist Jennifer Wojcicki for 97.5 The Hound. Right now, it's 74 degrees.
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2: 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Tomorrow is Friday. Get to kick off the weekend. Get the Friday song. It's going to be good.
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0: Country Fit from 7 to 10. 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On Wednesday the 19th, it's Veterans Day. 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Music with Chris Eckert and the stock car races start at 7. 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Music with Alexis Bradford and the side-by-side rodeo. On Friday the 21st, see the Queen Coronation and Enduro Race. On Saturday the 22nd, don't miss the Beautiful Baby Contest, the Demo Derby, and music with Reese Gustafson. 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
0: Warren County 4-H members will be completing their project year during the 2026 Warren County Fair, August 10th through the 15th. You're invited to come and watch our members show their skills they've honed during the program year. There are several clubs in Warren County 4-H, and you'll have the opportunity to learn more about the youth development programs while you're at the fair. Looking forward to seeing you at the 95th Annual Warren County Fair in Pittsfield, Pennsylvania. The Garland Volunteer Fire Department has been serving their community since 1955. Currently, they have 21 active members and 10 associate members who assist with department activities. The mission of the department is to provide a safe, professional, and courteous team that strives to exceed the community's expectations. This requires members to be a part of a capable, aggressive, all-risk emergency service that focuses on preserving the past and protecting the future. Don't miss their chicken barbecue open house on September 12th from 11 a.m. to 3 p.m.
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Do it. Yeah. Do it. Put a little bit right here. Do it. Yeah. Do it.

0: WDDH St. Mary's. 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
1: 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Fox News, I'm John Saucier. President Trump claiming the Navy has total control over the Strait of Hormuz. Iran says it's closed and won't reopen until the United States meets a list of demands, including reparations. Vice President J.D. Vance on Fox says Iran is not committed to peace.
2: The Iranians sometimes make commitments that they don't honor. They make a deal, they don't honor the deal.
1: Energy Secretary Chris Wright says 9 million barrels of oil are coming through the Strait every day, but data from analytics firm Kepler shows traffic is at a three-month low. The Republican Senate race in South Carolina is now a runoff between Senator Darlene Graham and Congressman Ralph Norman. Norman on Fox Business says he thinks Graham just doesn't have the experience.
3: It's interesting that, you know, she's never had a record. I like her, but it's somebody that it's not, you can't train on the job with something this important.
1: Senator Graham took on her role as senator following her brother Senator Lindsey Graham's passing in July. 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
4: Lows dip down to about 57, with fog and spots tonight under mainly cloudy skies. Daytime highs approaching 79, with fog and spots early tomorrow, sunshine mixed with clouds at times. From the Weatherology Weather Lab, I'm meteorologist Jennifer Wojcicki for 97.5 The Hound. Currently, it's 73 degrees.
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6: 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On Friday the 21st, see the Queen Coronation and Enduro Race. 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

0: Classic Country 97.5 The Hound, the old time jukebox continues, and it's brought to you by Triple S Recycling, Route 208, 4 miles east of Fryeburg in Lickingville. 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
1: There's nothing quite like fair time, and the 2026 Elk County Fair is ready to bring 5 days of family fun to the fairgrounds in Kersey, August 11th through the 15th. 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Thursday is Veterans Night, with all veterans admitted free. 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
1: 97.5. Fox News, I'm John Saucier. President Trump claiming the Navy has total control over the Strait of Hormuz. Iran says it's closed and won't reopen until the United States meets a list of demands, including reparations. Vice President J.D. Vance on Fox says Iran is not committed to peace.
2: The Iranians sometimes make commitments that they don't honor. They make a deal, they don't honor the deal.
1: Energy Secretary Chris Wright says 9 million barrels of oil are coming through the Strait every day, but data from analytics firm Kepler shows traffic is at a three-month low. The Republican Senate race in South Carolina is now a runoff between Senator Darlene Graham and Congressman Ralph Norman. Norman on Fox Business says he thinks Graham just doesn't have the experience.
3: It's interesting that, you know, she's never had a record. I like her, but it's somebody that is not, you can't train on the job with something this important.
1: Senator Graham took on her role as senator following her brother Senator Lindsey Graham's passing in July. America is listening to Fox News.
4: Lows dip down to about 57, with fog and spots tonight under mainly cloudy skies. Daytime highs approaching 79, with fog and spots early tomorrow, sunshine mixed with clouds at times. From the Weatherology Weather Lab, I'm meteorologist Jennifer Wojcicki for 97.5 The Hound. Currently 72.